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15: A better life with Dr. Sanjay Gupta.
16: So-called superagers, they are an enviable segment of the population. People who are older than 80, whose brains function like someone a fraction of their age. It's true, a lot of these people have genetics on their side, but more and more research is bearing out the idea that people who practice good brain health also slow their cognitive decline. Dr. Richard Isaacson, a pioneer in the Alzheimer's space, told us that, quote, his studies have found lifestyle changes including diet, exercise, reducing stress and optimizing sleep, along with managing vascular risk factors with certain medications, can actually help grow brain areas and also reduce telltale signs of Alzheimer's, such as tau tangles and amyloid plaques. What else helps? Staying social, surrounding yourself with family and friends, and maybe even volunteering for a real sense of purpose. I'm Dr. Sanjay Gupta, helping you live a better life.
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13: So-called super agers, they are an enviable segment of the population. People who are older than 80, whose brains function like someone a fraction of their age. It's true, a lot of these people have genetics on their side, but more and more research is bearing out the idea that people who practice good brain health also slow their cognitive decline. Dr. Richard Isaacson, a pioneer in the Alzheimer's space, told us that, quote, his studies have found lifestyle changes including diet, exercise, reducing stress and optimizing sleep, along with managing vascular risk factors with certain medications, can actually help grow brain areas and also reduce telltale signs of Alzheimer's, such as tau tangles and amyloid plaques. What else helps? Staying social, surrounding yourself with family and friends, and maybe even volunteering for a real sense of purpose. I'm Dr. Sanjay Gupta, helping you live a better life.
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hear that? 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
20: Sometimes you can tell a lot about what someone wants to do offline by looking at what they do online. Let me tell you about Pinterest's first parenting trend report. Pinterest is a huge platform. They have 600 million monthly users, 80 billion searches per month. The report found a shift from the iPad kid era to now, when parents are actually more interested in real-world adventures and hands-on activities. The global trends and insights lead at Pinterest told us, families are thoughtfully designing childhoods rooted in creativity, intention, and meaningful experiences. One psychologist we spoke to said he sees this as a reflection of parents' desire to build core capacities in their children: resilience, curiosity, self-regulation, empathy. These things don't grow automatically, but are built through lived experience. I'm Dr. Sanjay Gupta, helping you live a better life.

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18: You and I have never met, but I'm willing to bet that there is something you would like to do, but you feel like you can't, that it's too hard, that you don't deserve it. A colleague of mine recently told me about this new book called Brave Shift, 30 Mindset Changes to Transform Your Life. It's written by a woman named Michelle Carrer. Carrer says the one thing most people forget when they set a goal is to attach a reason to it. Having that reason is big, because when you don't want to do something that's necessary to reach your goal, you can go back to your reason to find the motivation you need. Try to frame your goal as something you want to achieve, as opposed to being a bad part of yourself that you want to change. That will make you more likely to succeed, as will asking for help. All of us need it, and it makes people feel good to help you achieve your goals. I'm Dr. Sanjay Gupta, helping you live a better life.
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11: You know, one of the weirder things I've seen on social media lately is parents feeding their babies butter, like whole sticks of butter. They swear that it helps them feel fuller after meals and get a good night's sleep, among other things. There's actually something to this. You know, butter is full of fat, which a rapidly growing infant needs, but eating butter all the time results in, quote, boxing out other important nutrients they need as well. Spokesperson for the Academy of Nutrition and Dietetics told us she recommends half a teaspoon to a teaspoon melted and then added to a puree. Or as they get older, you can drizzle oil or melted butter over cooked vegetables, she told us. We never say just give butter by itself, and it's not the only source of fat she would recommend. Avocados, hummus, fish, they are great sources of fat as well, and also great foods to introduce. I'm Dr. Sanjay Gupta, helping you live a better life.
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11: Sometimes you can tell a lot about what someone wants to do offline by looking at what they do online. 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The report found a shift from the iPad kid era to now, when parents are actually more interested in real-world adventures and hands-on activities. The Global Trends and Insights lead at Pinterest told us, families are thoughtfully designing childhoods rooted in creativity, intention, and meaningful experiences. One psychologist we spoke to said he sees this as a reflection of parents' desire to build core capacities in their children: resilience, curiosity, self-regulation, empathy. These things don't grow automatically, but are built through lived experience. I'm Dr. Sanjay Gupta, helping you live a better life.
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hear that? 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
15: There's something I'd like to talk to you about today, something that's been circulating on the internet that's become a real problem. Deep fake videos of me endorsing products that I've never even heard of and I have no relationship with whatsoever. Let me tell you clearly, these videos are scams. They are designed to take your money. Now, a couple things you should keep in mind. If something sounds too good to be true, it probably is. When you look at these videos, if they don't seem natural, if there's something off about them, the audio or the video, it's probably AI generated. And if you come across something that does pique your interest, see if you can find evidence of it from other sources. I promise you this, if I discover something incredible that you need to know about, I'm going to talk about it somewhere that you can easily find, not on some shady social media site. I'm Dr. Sanjay Gupta, helping you live a better life.
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talking to the Rolex wearing, diamond ring wearing, kiss stealing, woo, wheeling, dealing, limousine right, jet flying, son of a gun.

0: and running on a Wednesday with the Morning After. Matt, Adam, great to have you with us today. A woo Wednesday.
1: Woo!
0: Hump day!
1: Woo!
0: We've made it this far. So far, Matthew, it is Wednesday.
2: Is that what I think it is? Off in the distance? Is that a holiday weekend?
0: Hard for me to see. Cannot smell.
2: Okay, all right.
0: I, multiple times this morning, have felt like it's Thursday.
2: But we haven't wooed yet, so no, it's Woo Wednesday.
0: Woo! Woo! Actually woke up when my alarm went off this morning. I was like, I'm glad I only have to do this one more time. Oh, wait.
2: Yeah.
0: It's Wednesday.
2: I think that Darius at Gardner White did a little bit too good of a job matching me with my new mattress, because I have had a really, really hard time getting up.
0: But you have a comfortable bed. You do not want to leave it.
2: And that's sort of what I've been experiencing. My alarm goes off. I was like, man, I don't want to.
0: I am so incredibly comfortable.
2: And then all of a sudden, I look at my phone thinking that I've got plenty of time to get up. And it is way past the time that I'm supposed to wake up. And I'm blaming this all on Darius.
0: Well, yeah, of course.
2: Because he did such a darn good job matching me with my new mattress at Gardner White. That I'm sleeping just too darn good.
0: Texters, this morning, you want to send us a message on a Woo Wednesday.
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2: I haven't even logged into the text machine yet, though I'm sure that the preemies are checking in as they always do. Good morning to Trash Hauler Corey. Woo! Let's go, baby! Halfway there. Come on, weekend! River! Good morning to Art Houset. St. Louis Amber, what's up? The Falcon. Come on, weekend. Brendan the Beast. Good morning and happy Woo Wednesday. 6 days off after today. Deserves a huge woo. Let's go. Trust Designer woo! Corey. Hello. Alma Christina. What's up? Detroit Lions Joe. Weekend starts after work tomorrow. Let's go. Pyro Sean. Tree Trimmer James. Woo. Fuel Man Dan. What's up? You guys ever feel like you're just living the same day over and over and over and over again? Sometimes.
0: Every single day of my life.
2: Good morning to Heat Treater Paul. Save a lot. Tiffany, what's up? Robotics Dad Drew. Hitting this world this morning like the nature boy on fire. Woo! Good morning. College rugby player Amanda. It's hump day. Bring on the woos and the tickies. Yeah, ticket window Wednesday. Coleman Veterans Memorial. This coming Sunday, it is their United by Sacrifice concert. We have your chance to earn a spot on our guest list to go see the Icons of Rock presents Leathers and Lace and Snake Oil Big Tribute Show on Sunday. Coleman Veterans Memorial. You can buy your tickets for $25. They're on sale right now, or you win a spot from us this morning as part of a ticket window Wednesday. The Tail Annihilator. Hello. Good morning to Saginaw. Chaz, work week's back like an unexpected F5 from Brock Lesnar. I don't know if you saw what he did to Obafemi.
0: I did see it, yes.
2: Deputy Chris, good woo morning, y'all. Have a fabulous day. Let's go. Incognito Guido, hello. Imagine explaining to your boss you were late because you got distracted by a roadside camel. Thanks, wild pumpkin. Casually waiting for it to show up in my backyard. Good morning to Adam Bissell. Checking in early. Trucker Cop, what's up? So many text messages already this morning. Keep it going. 1-800-9-ROCK-93 is the Saginaw Old Town Junction text line. 1-800-976-2593. It is trivia night at the Junction, 7 o'clock. 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You got to reach out to the Junction when they open their doors. And don't forget the Monte Cristo is back in its patio season at the Junction, SaginawOldTownJunction.com.
0: 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You mentioned it. Ticket window Wednesday today. Coleman Veterans Memorial, the United by Sacrifice concert coming up on Sunday. We'll have a chance for you to score some tickets to that. Coming up today as part of a ticket window Wednesday after 7, Florida, not Florida. for $15 to spend at the Wanigan Eatery and Pub in Bay City. At 8 a.m., first of four keywords, you can text in for a chance to win a trip to the U.S. tour stop of your choice to see Five Finger Death Punch. We're doing that again today at 8, 11, 2, and 5. We'll also crown a Morning After MVP, plus your text messages on a Woo Wednesday.
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0: Wednesday with the morning after. Matt and Adam, great to have you with us today. Woo Wednesday.
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2: Trucker Cop, what's up? A day shift and a Tigers game later. Have Big Josh. Woo! Hump day. Get your stuff, John. Stay high and cue that Aussie. Just Amanda, good morning. Gotta love night shift. Bay City Eric, 2 days, 51 minutes, 27 seconds. Until I get to see the Mandalorian and Grogu. This is the way. Stay cute. Already reading some reviews about that. Basically stating it's a 2 hour long Mandalorian episode.
0: Well, what do you expect?
2: But like bigger things, like bigger stuff happening. And apparently there's a super jacked Jabba the Hutt son, voiced by the guy from The Bear. And apparently that's very awkward. Paving Jay, hello, good morning. Have a great hump day. Heading back to finish the Sanford Dam paving project. Roofer Dan, halfway there. LFG, come on, three-day weekend. Woo! Horror movie lover Stephanie, hello. Lamplighter Steve, what's up? Thanks to you guys, I'm going to see Power Man 5000 tonight. Can't wait. Woo! Texters, 1-800-9-ROCK-93, the Saginaw Old Town Junction text line. 1-800-976-2593. 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Tickets are still available. 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They've got some great shows coming up this summer as well. 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

0: The Offspring, Self-Esteem, The Rock Station, Z93, The Morning After. Matt and Adam, good to have you with us today. Wednesday. Woo Wednesday.
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2: Good morning to Oscoda Brandon. Good morning to this virgin texter on a Wednesday. But that's okay. Chemical maker Adam, what's up? Rose Island. Mike, I'm not dead. Are we still putting sugar in our b-holes?
0: No.
2: No, you're not supposed to. We're not gonna. Skid marks. Hello, good morning. Good morning to the Save-A-Lot guy, Ian Gladwin. Woo! Checking in on a hump day. Fat Matt's neighbor with a question for you, Adam. Is Little Zoe Berry next to Scoot?
0: No.
2: Okay.
0: But they're not far from one another.
2: Scoot is in an Xbox controller box?
0: Correct, yes.
2: And what is Little Zoe buried in? I think
0: whatever they sent her home in.
2: Okay, all right.
0: Yeah, a bag or something.
2: Yeah. She was cremated?
0: She was not.
2: No. Okay, all right.
0: No. But, I mean, we didn't mark Scoot's burial spot.
2: Okay.
0: But Lil Zoe's burial spot is marked.
2: Okay, all right. R.I.P.
0: Yes.
2: Just wondering, have a 16 show.
0: Well, thanks for bringing that up.
1: Baldo! Sure.
0: Baldo!
2: Good morning, CC. Two more get-ups, and we are going to Ottaway. Good morning, CC. Texters, 1-800-9-ROCK-93, the Saginaw Old Town Junction text line. 1-800-976-2593. You can check it on Facebook. Two roll call happening there. Z93's Morning After. Excited to be a part of the 2026 Labadee Rib Fest happening at Vets Park in Bay City, July 23rd through the 26th. Had a big press conference yesterday at Labadee to sort of announce everything happening at this year's Labadee Rib Fest. Great collection of rib vendors this year participating. We, of course, will be back for the Celebrity Rib Cook-Off on Friday, which we won last year, but they won't admit. But we'll be back.
0: As far as we are concerned, we're the defending champions.
2: Yeah, like three, four
0: years in a row.
2: Something like that, yeah. Yeah, there was a mistake somewhere last year as far as we're concerned. We'll be back for the Celebrity Rib Cook-Off on Friday, July 24th. 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

0: We are lucky enough to have access to a large music library for the show. And every once in a while, we stumble upon a song that, this time around, I enjoyed immensely. I don't know how Adam felt about it, but it stood out to me immediately with the We Got the Nom Noms. And I said, you got to save that. There's one that we don't actually play on the show that we both enjoy very much. So every once in a while, we'll just play it in the studio.
1: We have used it, just the instrumental version.
0: Yeah.
1: We got the nom noms.
0: Well, it's important to have the nom noms when you got a fruit dispute. Maybe had the nom noms.
1: Moving forward, any sort of food related stories we do, we'll get the nom noms.
0: Man, I hope so.
1: Break out the nom noms! Being described as a bizarre fruit dispute.
0: Wouldn't all fruit disputes be a little bit odd?
1: There should be no dispute over fruit.
0: No. It's fruit. If you have, there should never be a fruit dispute because you're always going to have more fruit.
1: So much fruit. You go to the grocery store, so much fruit.
0: They have a whole section for it.
1: A fruit dispute ended in Palm Beach, West Palm Beach, Florida, after a man set fire to his own apartment.
0: No fruit dispute should end in arson.
1: Man claimed that the Holy Spirit, you sound sane, told him to set fire inside his own apartment. Arrested after trying to burn his own home down.
0: Was he having a fruit dispute with the Holy Spirit?
1: He was not. Okay. He was having a fruit dispute with the neighbor.
0: Oh, okay.
1: According to the sheriff's office, they responded to Summit Pines Boulevard in beautiful West Palm Beach, Florida, and learned that the ordeal began after a bizarre fruit dispute.
0: What would be a non-bizarre fruit dispute?
1: I don't know.
0: Would any fruit dispute be considered not bizarre? You and I get into a fruit dispute would be a little bit weird.
1: Okay, well, I mean, if there's one orange left, and I'm like, I'm going to eat that orange later.
0: And I'm like,
1: I come back later and it's gone.
0: Fruit dispute.
1: It's a fruit dispute.
0: Yeah. Not bizarre, though, necessarily.
1: Not necessarily bizarre.
0: That's like the one fruit dispute I would consider not bizarre.
1: Like, I have a banana in my bag.
0: Yes, of course you do. Every day.
1: And if I were to come into the studio after going number twosie again, and I see you eating my banana.
0: And you know I don't bring a banana every day.
1: Fruit dispute.
0: Okay.
1: But not bizarre.
0: No. That's the only reason to ever have a fruit dispute, I think.
1: In this case, a neighbor told deputies that the 57-year-old Jeffrey Knapp knocked on his door earlier that day and demanded an apple.
0: One of the stranger demands a neighbor could have for someone.
1: Immediately making the fruit dispute bizarre.
0: What kind of apple? I think we've done this bit on the show.
1: We have.
0: What's the best kind of apple to ask for?
1: Well, it's the Macintosh.
0: Okay, we're a Macintosh show.
1: Aren't we?
0: Granny Smith's a solid apple.
1: A little too tart for my tastes.
0: I'm gonna skip the Red Delicious.
1: Oh yeah, 100%.
0: I'm out on Red Delicious. We are not a Red Delicious show. But then you get into the Galas, you get into the Braeburns. Keep in mind that I spent my formative years stocking fruits at Jack's Fruit Market in beautiful Essexville, Michigan. So I know a thing or two about apples. The Gala, the Braeburn, the Fuji, the Pink Lady. I'm spotting these all off the top of my head, by the way.
1: No, and I'm impressed.
0: This is the one time I'm not Googling it because
1: The only one that I could even remember was Macintosh. Whichever one you can cut and it doesn't get brown in like 5 minutes, which I think is the Macintosh.
0: Okay, we can be a Macintosh show. I guess I don't care.
1: Because you can cut it into slices.
0: Yeah.
1: Set it out.
0: Right.
1: Get a little cup of caramel or caramel next to it.
0: Uh-huh.
1: Now you're snacking all day. Because it doesn't go brown that quickly.
0: Yeah, okay.
1: Now you cut a Red Delicious, like 10 minutes later.
0: Right.
1: Brown.
0: Granny Smith, same thing. Yeah. No, you make a good point.
1: And I think my recall is correct, but I can't recall if I can't recall.
0: All right.
1: Jeffrey Knapp knocked on his door and demanded an apple. The neighbor said, I ain't got no apples.
0: Sorry, bro. None of the crisper.
1: That angering Jeffrey flew into a rage. It became a fruit dispute. He was angrily and erratically cutting his own hair. He began cutting his own hair.
0: What does that have to do? Is he doing it like in the hallway of the apartment complex?
1: letting it fall into a pile on the ground.
0: And you can tell based on his mugshot, he's had a recent haircut.
1: Recently had, yes. Had that fade hooked up, bro. He did it himself.
0: It doesn't look hooked up. Get that Flobie, dude.
1: Less than an hour later, witness said smoke alarms began going off. Noticed smoke pouring out of his apartment. After hearing what she described as slurred, angry outbursts, the neighbor pulled the complex's fire alarm and dialed 911. Police and fire arrived. Jeffrey refused to open the door, forcing crews to break it down. Once inside, they found his apartment filled with smoke as he sat in the middle of the room smoking a cigarette. I'm fine.
0: And you know what? This wouldn't have happened if you just had an apple on the ready.
1: On the kitchen stove, firefighters found an open gas flame was consuming and melting a pile of electronics, papers, and a battery.
0: Jeez! What are we doing? I thought the craziest thing he did was cut his own hair.
1: Told fire officials that he lit a Bible on fire because of the Holy Spirit. The Holy Spirit had commanded him to do so.
0: I think if we're learning anything from all of this, it's to always have an apple at the ready. Just in case your crazy neighbor comes knocking. Oh, I actually do have an apple. Here, I don't like apples myself, but I thought we might run into this problem. Yeah. I listen to the morning after.
1: I just keep it on hand just in case.
0: I don't want you burning my place down.
1: He was booked on counts of first-degree arson, property damage, and interfering with firefighters and deputies.
0: And a misdemeanor for a bad haircut. It's a small civil infraction, but you look stupid.
1: You're just a fine, really, but it's still chargeable.
0: Yeah.
1: There you go. Bizarre fruit dispute. Yeah, we got the nom-noms.
0: We got the nom-noms. I got the nom-noms right now.
1: The nom-noms. I want to rip some packs.
0: Oh, God.
1: Texters 1-800-9-ROCK-93. Sports and headlines next.
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1: 75-year-old woman recovering from a gunshot wound from a round fired into her home in Buena Vista Township over the weekend. Shooting happened at around 1:30 a.m. at a home on Whittier. Police say three gunshots were fired into the house. Two went through a wall and one went through a window. One of the bullets hit the woman's shoulder. She went to an area hospital where she was recovering from the injury as of yesterday. Also yesterday, marking the sixth anniversary of the dam failures, after a Michigan Court of Claims judge ruled the state not legally responsible for the 2020 Edenville Dam failure. An attorney representing hundreds of affected property owners said he plans to appeal. Van Johnson said the state failed in its duty to properly regulate the dam's owner and operator, Boyce Hydro, saying, quote, when you're talking about dams like this, the catastrophic problems they can cause if they're not properly maintained, properly designed in the beginning and then maintained as time goes on, you're going to lead to a catastrophe. Said many of the people whose lives were upended by the flood have still not received money for recovery. Gretna Van Fleet, a woman who inspired the name of the rock band Greta Van Fleet, has died at the age of 95. According to her obituary, Van Fleet passed away on May 18th at Winter Village in Frankenmuth after leading a full life filled with music, art, and community service. She married Dale back on July 17th of 1949. At her family home in Hillsdale, couple later moved to Frankenmuth, where she worked as an office manager at the Saginaw County Farm Bureau, and later at Weiss Farm Equipment, founding member of the Big Ladies at Frankenmuth United Methodist Church, where she tackled projects ranging from wedding dresses to crocheting helmet warmers for soldiers, passing away at the age of 95. For 25 years, Google's search box has been a long, slender bar where we typed in stuff like hot people.

0: me. Hey, Google, show me hot people. Yesterday, Google said the AI shift inspired them to overhaul the dimensions of the search bar for the first time since 2001.
1: Well, what does it look like now?
0: I haven't been there yet.
1: Looks the same to me. I mean, it's a little bit...
0: Not sure what's different. Rounded edges, maybe?
1: Maybe the rounded edge does have AI mode in here.
0: The box is bigger, more interactive, so that people can even can ask even longer questions, upload photographs and videos, ask questions vocally, and use AI mode, including particular AI models and agents. AI, show me hot people. What do you get when you Google hot people?
1: I don't know, man.
0: Go Google images, hot people. Oh, yeah.
1: Oh, yeah, there's Timothée Chalamet.
0: Timothée Chalamet.
1: Hot people.
0: Leonardo DiCaprio, Chris Hemsworth.
1: It's a lot of dudes.
0: Rihanna, so many dudes. It's all dudes.
1: Except for Rihanna? Come on, Google.
0: Rihanna.
1: What if you do hot chicks? See, hot people just brings up men, but hot chicks should be...
0: Oh, yeah.
1: There you go.
0: So many hot chicks.
1: Thanks, Google.
0: Oh, you know who that is?
1: I don't.
0: That's that porn star chick who's always wearing a mask or sunglasses. What's her name? You know who I'm talking about?
1: No, but I know who you can ask.
0: Google?
1: Google. Who's the porn star that always wears... Don't search porn. You were going to. Don't do it.
0: It's for research.
1: Don't do it.
0: It's for the show.
1: I don't know that matters.
0: No?
1: No. I don't want you to lose your job after all these years for that.
0: Because I Googled porn star who wears masks, sometimes sunglasses.
1: Yes.
0: Super fits, got big fakies. She used to do like amateur stuff, but now she's signed on with somebody and she's
1: okay.
0: Doing...
1: Okay, all right. Well, off the air, you can jump off the Wi-Fi, we can figure it out.
0: I can't wait to find out. 63, mix of sun and clouds today, 41 overnight tonight, sunny, 61 tomorrow, 68 on Friday. It is 52 right now.
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0: Did the Tigers lose again?
1: I don't know.
0: Yes, 4-3.
1: Come on.
0: Losing to the Guardians last night
1: they
0: in Comerica Park.
1: They had a torque bomb.
0: Mm-hmm.
1: Riley Green scored on like a pass ball or a throw down to first that went awry. Or...
0: Spencer Torkelson is batting like 190.
1: But did he have a torque bomb last night?
0: Remember when he stunk?
1: Yes.
0: And then he hit a homer in 5 games in a row, and everybody's like, torque's back, baby!
1: And?
0: Stunk sense. Tigers stink. Oh, JV may be coming back.
1: Scooble's
0: on his way back. I think Casey Mize or Holton or Helton on his way back. They're home again tonight, 6:40 first pitch, then day baseball tomorrow. Loons home through Sunday. School Kids Day game yesterday. They lose 6-4. Home again tonight, 6:05. It's Hometown Heroes night tonight. Tomorrow night, Thirsty Thursday.
1: Yes, sir.
0: And 2000s night for the first time.
1: Yeah, Video Jimmy very excited about tomorrow night. I'll be there. Half-price beers throughout the game.
0: NBA Eastern Conference Finals. Knicks down 22, under 8 minutes left. Come all the way back. Force OT. Beat the Cavs.
1: It's incredible.
0: 115-104. They take a 1-0 series lead. Yeah, they're down 22.
1: Yes.
0: They win by 11.
1: Seems in 8 minutes?
0: It's like a weird stretch where like the Knicks scored 44 and the Cavs scored 11.
1: In 8 minutes.
0: Last 8 minutes and in overtime, I believe.
1: Oh, yes, in overtime. Yeah. Okay. Yep. All right.
0: Game 2 tomorrow. NBA Western Conference Finals. Spurs Thunder tonight. Indy 500 Sunday. NASCAR's Coca-Cola 600 on Sunday night. Super Bowl 2030 will be in Nashville. That was just announced yesterday.
1: Nash Vegas, baby.
0: The draft will be in Minnesota in 2028, I believe. So, morning after four-man scramble, we're counting down June 6th at Sandy Ridge.
1: 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Lot of fun going to be had at Sandy Ridge on Saturday, June 6th. I hope you got into it. 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
12: Mix of sun and clouds to start. Topping out only 63 today. 41 overnight tonight, and mostly sunny, 61 tomorrow.
11: Wait a second, you're back off shorts.
12: Yeah, I'm off shorts. Back to pants, bro.
11: I thought we were in a transition period.
12: Yeah, we're transitioning back and forth.
11: No.
12: Part of the transition.
11: No.
12: Includes reverting back to pants on cooler, crisper mornings.
11: Absolutely not. In the past, once you've transitioned to shorts, you have stuck with shorts. This is a different Adam. You've said in the past, once I'm on shorts, I'm on shorts.
12: I've realized in my old age that you have to evolve, Matthew.
11: Okay. All right. Okay, fine.
12: It was a little crispy this morning.
11: A little bit crispy, yeah.
12: 61 tomorrow, 68 on Friday. It is 52 right now.
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11: Good morning to Key West, Michigan. Tracy, it's a Woo Wednesday. Ready to rock out this day. A few more days closer to the weekend. Crystal Mountain bound for the Beer and Brat Festival with Jedi and the Rock Show. Have fun. Cottonmouth Mike. Woo! Good morning, Drywall John. Monkey Tucker Richard. Hello. My favorite apple is Keystone Apple. I believe the folks are calling it Clapple. Yeah, you got the Bush Light Apple, the Bapple. And then you got the Keystone Apple, the Clapple, or the Capple. I'm not quite sure. Though I have heard the Keystone Apple. There's a dude in Michigan that like reviewed them both side by side. And he was like, there's no way I'm going to like the Keystone more. Loved the Keystone Apple.
12: Oh, really?
11: Yes. Have not had.
12: That's some stones, bro?
11: Yes. Beachside Keystone. Beachside Cafe. Mark, what's up? OG Nikki from Midland checking in from Texas this morning. Good morning to Scooter and Zach Squanda. Special Fire Gaming. Robin the Kitten Herder. Just Kayla. 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
12: This is a Morning After update on a story we never did.
11: If we did, we don't remember. But I'd like to think we'd remember this.
12: Update on a story we didn't do. And possibly another exciting edition of Jesus Lady.
11: Maybe.
12: Maybe. Subject to debate, I suppose. You read the headline and go, huh, holy crow. A woman in Arizona has recently been sentenced not only for selling drugs.
11: Which is nothing. We wouldn't do this story if she was just a drug dealer.
12: But also selling landmines.
11: You know, I've been looking for a good landmine lady.
12: Where the hell can you buy a landmine?
11: Now we know. Well, not anymore. She's been convicted. She's been charged.
12: She had to get them from somewhere.
11: Yes. But she's the middle person.
12: Jeez.
11: She's the landmine middle lady.
12: What the hell do you need a landmine for?
11: Blowing stuff up.
12: I get it. Like protecting the residents?
11: Sure. I can't build a moat.
12: Why not?
11: I could build a moat.
12: Well, it's probably the community you live in has certain rules and regulations,
11: well,
12: zoning things. And
11: they probably prefer a moat over landmines.
12: I would certainly hope so.
11: I had a family move in across the street recently, and they've got children, and God forbid they come across the street and step on a landmine. Good question.
12: I kicked my soccer ball into your yard, sir.
11: No.
12: Woman convicted of selling dangerous drugs,
11: uh-huh.
12: Firearms, and landmines in Arizona will spend more than a decade in prison, and probably rightfully so.
11: Watch out for landmines, and I'm not talking about dog poop.
12: Christina Eileen Gonzalez is 44, was sentenced to 14 and a half years in prison in the Pima County Superior Court, apparently running a criminal enterprise that sold cocaine,
11: uh-huh.
12: Meth,
11: yes.
12: Firearms,
11: all right.
12: And bouncing Betty landmines.
11: What's the
12: is that a name brand?
11: What's the going rate for a Bouncing Betty landmine? Well, no, the Bouncing Betty, officially the German S-mine, is a lethal World War II era bounding anti-personnel mine. When triggered by a tripwire or pressure, a black powder charge launches the mine to waist height, where it detonates and sprays hundreds of steel balls over a wide 360-degree radius. What do you need one of those for?
12: And it has, I mean, it's plural, so it sounds like she sold multiple Bouncing Betty landmines.
11: You can actually read all about the Bouncing Betty landmine on the website War History Online. They have a whole article dedicated to it. It's called The Story Behind the Scary Bouncy Betty Mine.
12: Well, it sounds pretty terrifying.
11: It does. You're right. And I don't know why anyone would ever need one. And yet this lady's out here. What do you want? You want cocaine?
12: Yes.
11: You need guns?
12: Yes.
11: And I've got landmines.
12: Let's go.
11: Are they Bouncing Bettys? Sure are. Sold. Man, this is a one-stop shop. I can get everything here.
12: Authorities also searched her home and found fentanyl, more coke, more meth, and more firearms.
11: And more landmines. And grenades.
12: Doesn't say anything about grenades.
11: And rocket launchers.
12: Tanks.
11: And they went in her backyard and found a tank. What? Jesus, lady.
12: Jesus.
11: What are you doing? My God, man.
12: Gonzalez pleaded guilty to attempted transportation for sale of a narcotic drugs, attempted money laundering, and illegally conducting an enterprise. Will now spend the next 14 and a half years behind bars.
11: Well, who am I supposed to get my Bouncing Bettys? You could have Bouncing Bettys that are like a drug that you're selling.
12: Like, Bouncing Betty sounds like a drug. It doesn't actually sound like a landmine.
11: Oh, yeah, we call these Bouncing Bettys.
12: I popped a couple of Bouncing Bettys before we hit the club last night.
11: Be bouncing around the room tonight.
12: Oh, bro, had the best time. Real sweaty, though.
11: Yeah, I actually sold you the wrong Bouncing Bettys. What I meant to sell you was a landmine.
12: Instead, I sold you pills?
11: Don't make that mistake. Look
12: absolutely terrifying.
11: Yes, and I don't know why.
12: First developed by German engineers in 1935. Where the hell do you get one?
11: Are we still making them now? Is there still someone producing them? Is she making them at home and selling them?
12: I imagine deploying these would be a war crime.
11: Yeah. Yeah, they should also be arresting whoever bought the Bouncing Bettys, because that is a major concern.
12: Texters, Woo Wednesday, 1-800-9-ROCK-9-D3. Coming up, Florida, not Florida.
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0: Wednesday with the morning after. Matt and Adam, great to have you with us today. 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
1: Good morning to Polka Doug. I was wondering if I could get a happy birthday turd face for me, since I forgot to text in yesterday that it was my birthday.
2: Happy birthday, turd face.
1: I see that I share a birthday with your dog, Clarice, Matt. I think that's cool, and I feel honored. Oh, yes, big birthday celebration yesterday in the house for Reese Peace. A.K.A. Clarice, A.K.A. Mama Dog, A.K.A. Monster, A.K.A. Poop Eater.
0: Jeez.
1: Yeah.
0: A lot of A.K.A.'s.
1: Yeah.
0: How do you celebrate?
1: Oh, she got sweet potatoes.
0: Oh, yeah.
1: They were very excited. Good morning to Cowboy Rugger, One-Eyed Jack, what's up? Dragon Sage Cosplay, hello. Big D in the house. Pool Party Dave, a landmine. Now, that's the ultimate way to keep those damn kids off my lawn. Contractor Mike, hello, good morning. My Great Dane likes to leave his landmines by my son's truck.
0: Oh, jeez. I bet they're massive.
1: Substation Daryl, what's up? Good morning to Adeline and Cody. Donnie A, hello. Lumberyard Charlie, what's up? No, Adam, go back to short season after Memorial Day. Starts after Memorial Day.
0: All right.
1: Just surprised you switched.
0: It was crispy.
1: Good morning to this texter, who has sent in 3 text messages since March of 2026. The first one was fork. The second one was, no wait, spoon. And now they just responded again, spoon. 2 months later. I don't think we're playing Sporky Foony.
0: Spork or Foon?
1: I don't think we're playing Forky Spoony. But sure. Drummer Mike, what's up? Fleet Mechanic Mark, hello. Texters.
0: This, along the lines of Spork or Foon. No, that's not right.
1: 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Also want to get that Monte Cristo. 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
1: 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Bring Matt's Rock and Grinder to the party. Again, 892-8303 to reach out to the Wanigan. They have our brat. Adam, what day is it?
0: Wing Wednesday
1: 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Fat Matt's Barbecue making his way to Onaway. Great Lakes Big Rig Challenge is this weekend, Friday through Sunday. 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
0: 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Coming up, Florida, not Florida, plus Ticket Window Wednesday. Coleman Veterans Memorial United by Sacrifice concert coming up on Sunday. Got a chance for you to win those. It's part of a Ticket Window Wednesday. Poppy, Amy Lee, Courtney LaPlante, End of You, The Rock Station, Z93.

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2: Should mention that the Foo Fighters are on Hot Ones Versus.
0: Oh, yeah, yeah, yeah.
2: Just premiered. It's
0: all of them.
2: It's all of them. It's all of the Foo Fighters on Hot Ones Versus. I don't want to spoil it for you, but they do a little musical chairs.
0: Oh.
2: So check that out. It's on YouTube. Good morning to AK, Jordan, and Crystal from Cadillac. What's up? Happy Woo Wednesday. Good morning to Fleet Mechanic Mark, Drummer Mike. This text from 200. I think I'd like to change my answer to fork, please. Still doing the spoon fork thing, huh?
0: Okay, gotcha. Well, it switched.
2: Originally, it was fork back on March 4th, and it was no eight spoon. And now they started with spoon, and now they're switching it to fork. Not quite sure what's happening there. Old Cars Gerald, what's up? Good morning to Garbage Truck Chuck. I walked outside this morning. I thought I was going to get my winter peen back. You know, a little bit chillier this morning than it has been the past couple of days. Good morning, Chuck. Texters, 1-800-9-ROCK-93 is the Saginaw Old Town Junction text line, 1-800-976-2593. You can also check in on Facebook. Roll call is happening there. Z93's morning after, excited to bring back the hometown tour in 2026, sponsored by the Lumberjack Lodge in West Branch. 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Our first stop on the Hometown Tour 2026 will be this Saturday. Alma Highland Festival. Coming to see you. We're coming back. I'll be there Saturday from 11 until 1, checking out the Highland, the athletic games, and they've got clans out there, and they've got different vendors out there, and live music, and it's an absolute blast if you've never had the chance to check out the Alma Highland Festival. 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One of the stops I wanted to do again was the Alma Highland Festival, so I will be back coming up on Saturday, 11 until 2. Stop by, see me. You'll have the chance to win some great prizes. While I'm there, 11 until 2, the hometown tour being sponsored by the Lumberjack Lodge in West Branch, a perfect getaway in Ogemaw County. 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
2: 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They're on DoorDash. They're on Grubhub. Your chance to win $15 to spend at the Wanigan. Go get Matt's Rockin' Grinder, any of the other delicious sandwiches they've got at the Wanigan. Adam's got a story. He will give you the who's and the what's and the why's and the when's. Gonna leave out the where. Your job is to decide whether this happened in Florida, whether this happened somewhere else. You will text us 1-800-9-ROCK-93. 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Wanigan, please. Sandwich, please. Grinder, please. Send that text. Get it right. $15 you spend at the Wanigan could be yours.
0: A man is behind bars after police said he was found dancing in the street.
2: Dancing in the street.
0: While holding a rare box turtle and carrying, no surprise, methamphetamine.
2: I have an answer already. I saved a turtle's life this weekend.
0: You saved a turtle's life?
2: Yes. Yeah, we went golfing on Saturday, coming back towards Gratiot on Valley View, or coming away from Valley View, going towards Gratiot, whatever, golf Valley View, doesn't matter. Lady friend sees in the road something, and as she gets close to her, she goes, oh my God, and sort of goes around it. And it's a turtle. There's a turtle in the road, and it 1,000% is going to get hit. So we drive a little bit further, we're coming up to the stop sign, and I say, do you want me to go move the turtle out of the way? And she says, yes. So we reverse it. I jump out of the truck. I go and pick up the turtle. Hey, little turtle friend. He's all inside his turtle shell.
0: How big was the turtle?
2: A decent. I mean, it was a little like a red-eared slider. What?
0: Okay. All right.
2: I had turtles growing up. Keep in mind, my folks own Ocean Odyssey. I know a thing or two about apples and a thing or two about turtles.
0: You know, I'm very impressed with your apple and turtle knowledge. Okay. So you picked it up and you moved it off to the side?
2: Yeah, grabbed it by the shell and moved it out of the way. And then somebody was behind us and they honked. And lady friend was like, is she upset that we're stopping? I go, no, I think she's like thanking me for moving the turtle. I waved. I was like, yeah, that's me. Thank you.
0: What if she was upset, though? Like, get out of the way, damn it.
2: Screw her.
0: I was saving a turtle.
2: I was saving a turtle's life. Now, this idiot probably went and just went back across the road because I couldn't. There was, you know, ditches on both sides, so I couldn't necessarily move him too far in. So I bet he tried to cross the road again and probably ended up getting hit anyway. But in that moment, I saved a turtle's life.
0: Wow, hero. I know. Not all heroes wear capes.
2: No. No, just moved a turtle out of the way.
0: Man is behind bars after police said he was found dancing in the road while holding a rare box turtle.
2: I didn't.
0: And carrying methamphetamine.
2: Didn't dance. I picked him up quickly.
0: Gotta do one of these.
2: No, I picked him up quickly. I turned to my left. I dropped him off back in the grass over there. I said, see you later, turtle. I took off.
0: Officials announced yesterday that a man had been arrested after police found him dancing along a local street. He was reportedly holding an eastern box turtle. Authorities said is illegal. Posting on Facebook saying that eastern box turtles are long-lived, slow to mature, and have few offspring per year. It may not be collected from the wild.
2: Okay, so
0: you are not allowed to have that turtle.
2: What if it's trying to cross the road?
0: I imagine you could pick it up and move it.
2: But I can't take it home.
0: Man reportedly found to be carrying both methamphetamine and drug paraphernalia. And officials say he was arrested on drug charges and booked into the local jail. Meanwhile, the turtle was reportedly unharmed.
2: Oh, good.
0: Officials released the animal near the area where it was removed and returned it to its natural habitat.
2: Just like I did. Get out of the road, turtle!
0: While eastern box turtles are not considered to be a federally endangered species, they're considered rare. For more information on box turtles and the laws surrounding eastern box turtles, I can provide you with a link.
2: I was going to say, ask Matt. He knows all about turtles.
0: Ask Matt. He knows all about eastern box turtles.
2: I don't. I know a little bit about turtles that you'd have as pets. I had a couple when I was a kid.
0: Okay. Very exciting pet.
2: Well,
0: did they ever pee on you?
2: I don't think so. I know that every once in a while they wanted to get out of their tank, so they just like scratch it. Like, get me out of here.
0: Yeah. Gotta go for a walk, bro.
2: Taking a turtle for a walk.
0: Let's go.
2: Wish we had turtles in my backyard and not toads. Turtles are sweet. Toads suck.
0: Turtles are sweet.
2: There was a bunch at the golf course. Like, I was very excited to see all the turtles at the golf course.
0: I didn't realize you had this sort of an infatuation with turtles.
2: Oh, yeah, ask it. When Gabeski and I were in our golf league out at Sandy Ridge, like, Gabeski would point out turtles, like, oh, sweet. Look at him, check it out, hanging out on that stick. They're sunning. Turtles are sweet, dude. We should get a turtle for the stick, except the tank stinks. It starts to smell after a while. You got to clean it and stuff.
0: I don't want to deal with any of that.
2: No. Like, I wish we had, instead of turkeys chasing us, like, if turtles were out there, that'd be cool. Plus, they can't chase you. Yeah, help the turtle. Saved his life for at least a little bit. Until the idiot tried to cross the road again. Texters! 1-800-9-ROCK-93 is the Saginaw Old Town Junction text line. 1-800-976-2593. Text Florida. Text not Florida. Wanigan, please. Sandwich, please. Grinder, please. Send that text. Get it right. $15 to spend at the Wanigan. Could be yours. Good morning to OG Nikki from Midland, checking in from Texas, not Florida. Grind me, please, Matthew. Machinist Brandon, what's up? I saved a cat on Thursday on the way home from soccer. Had a Member's Mark chip bag stuck in its head and was standing in a parking lot. Poor little dude still almost passed out after I got the bag off its head. See, look, we're good people, Adam. Saving turtles, we're saving cats. OG Wendy, not Florida. Dave the Wave, gotta be Florida. A23, Florida. Dog Daddy Neil says Florida. Jair's not Florida. Midland TJ going Florida. Factory worker Christina says Florida. Truck driver Trevor. Florida. Was it a three-toed box turtle? Breezy, not Florida. Forward maintenance team. Turtles are very, very, very, very tasty. Good morning to the Rim Reaper. Not Florida sandwich, please. 387, not Florida. Sounds like Gladwin County. Good morning, Biscuit. Oh, yeah, there's Biscuit. There's somebody saving a turtle. We save turtles in these parts, Adam. The people of the morning after are turtle savers. Old Cars Gerald, not Florida. Bean Flicker. Joe, hello. I mean, it has meth in the charges, so I'm going to Florida because of the details. Phil Alpino. I like turtles. going Florida this morning. 316 says not Florida. 213 Florida. Cider Girl Becky Florida. Paraprofessional Nicole not Florida. 313 not Florida. DG Daddy Florida. Breck Kentucky D Florida. Bay City Aaron. Matt, I had a red ear slider turtle growing up too. Did you get yours from Ocean Odyssey in Essexville? Good morning to Nick. He's digging graves. You're a true hero. Save the turtles, and I'll definitely go Florida because this finishes because, you know, people love meth. Yeah. Yeah, I'll say Florida, too, this morning.
0: All right, if you said Florida, you would be wrong. Not Florida.
2: Not Florida.
0: Come on. Suck it, losers.
2: Man. This texter, 332, not Florida. Eastern box turtles don't live in Florida. Sandwich, please.
0: Boom.
2: Nailed it.
0: They're rare. To begin with.
2: I understand that.
0: This happened in Indiana.
2: Well, shouldn't it be a Midwestern box turtle then?
0: Well, it's an Eastern box turtle.
2: No, I understand that, but that's not the East.
0: That's correct. Apparently, they're rare for Indiana as well.
2: Okay. All right.
0: Rare for the Midwest, period.
2: We leave them alone unless we're moving them out of the street.
0: They are considered rare throughout the Midwest.
2: Huh.
0: And again, if you want that link for more information, hit me up.
2: Find a texter that chose not Florida. I will set them up with $15 to spend at the Wanigan.
0: Sports and headlines next.
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2: 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The alarm goes off and I
0: No.
2: Says to myself, I says, do not want to wake up because this feels so good. 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Not only did they deliver, but they also set it up for me because we got the adjustable base that goes to their sleep system. 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It's incredible.
0: Man's man.
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0: Start again in Buena Vista Township, where a 75-year-old woman is recovering from a gunshot wound from a round fired into her home over the weekend. Shooting happened at around 1:30 a.m. at a home on Whittier Street. Police say three gunshots were fired. Two went through a wall. One went through a window. One of those bullets then hit the woman's shoulder. She went to an area hospital where she is still recovering. Two male juveniles were in the home at the time of the shooting. They were not injured. Yesterday marking the six-year anniversary of the dam failures throughout Midland, Sanford, for a Michigan Court of Claims judge ruled the state not legally responsible for those dam failures. An attorney representing hundreds of affected property owners said he plans to appeal. Attorney Ven Johnson said the state failed in its duty to properly regulate the dam's owner and operator, Boyce Hydro. Said many of those people whose lives were upended by the flood have still not received money for recovery. Gretna Van Fleet, the woman who inspired the name of the band Greta Van Fleet. You know them.
2: I do.
0: She has passed away at the age of 95. According to her obituary, passed away on May 18th at Winter Village in Frankenmuth after leading what they describe as a full life filled with music, art, and community service. She married Dale Van Fleet on July 17th, 1949 at her family home in Hillsdale. Worked at Weiss Farm Equipment, Saginaw County Farm Bureau, founding member of the Bag Ladies at Frankenmuth United Methodist Church. They tackled projects ranging from wedding dresses to crocheting helmet warmers for soldiers. Gretna Van Fleet passed away at the age of 95. Comedian Nate Bargatze's Big Dumb Eyes Tour projected to outsell Beyonce's 2025 concert attendance.
2: Seems impossible.
0: According to the Wall Street Journal, the stand-up comedian North American Arena Run targeting over 2 million ticket sales, surpassing the 1.6 million Beyonce sold during her Cowboy Carter Tour stadium shows last year. She, however, though, maintained a higher average ticket price at $255.36. Marks significant growth for Bargatze, who sold over 1 million tickets in 2024, grossing nearly $80 million, and then moved just under a million tickets for $77.5 million in 2025.
2: That tour played the Dow Event Center, sold it out here.
0: Sure did. And he can play much larger venues if he chose to.
2: Oh, yes.
0: Peacock has launched the first Law & Order mobile game. Law & Order mobile game. Peacock and Wolf Games debuted their first interactive mobile game, Law & Order Clue Hunter, yesterday. The game allows fans to solve crimes by finding hidden objects and identifying suspects, with new cases releasing weekly. Universal Television called the game a natural evolution of the 35-year franchise. 35 years!
2: Turn on USA right now, they're playing Law & Order.
0: 100%! Which one, though?
2: If it's not soccer, it's Law & Order. Well, it's SVU, obviously. It's always SVU.
0: Soccer was on yesterday.
2: USA's got SVU. It's Mariska Hargitay. Chris Maloney.
0: Mix of sun and clouds today, but a high only around 62. 41 overnight tonight, 61 tomorrow, 68 on Friday. It is 52 right now.
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0: he pitched a bullpen session or something recently.
1: Yes.
0: So get some guys healthy. If you're going to stink, stink now. Home again tonight, 6:40 first pitch, then day baseball tomorrow. Loons, they lost yesterday 6-4. School kids day game, they are home through Sunday.
1: Sort of what they did last week where they lost the Tuesday game and then went on to win all five, yeah, the five other games against West Michigan. Maybe they'll do the same thing.
0: 6:05 first pitch tonight, hometown heroes tonight, Thirsty Thursday tomorrow, also 2000s night, Foodie Friday. First Spicy Pickles Night as well on Friday night.
1: Yep.
0: And Fireworks Loontacular on Saturday. And I think that's Jurassic Night, right?
1: Yes. So,
0: that's always a fun one. NBA Eastern Conference Finals. Knicks were down 22 with under 8 minutes left. They come all the way back, force overtime, beat the Cavs in OT. 115-104. So they're up 1-0. Game 2 tomorrow in the West. Spurs Thunder. Game 2 tonight, Indy 500 coming up on Sunday afternoon, and then the NASCAR Coca-Cola 600 Sunday night in the morning after four-man scramble coming up on June 6th at Sandy Ridge.
1: 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Sold it out just over 100 seconds. That last foursome got auctioned off for Big Brothers Big Sisters of the Great Lakes Bay region. Raised $1,000 for BBBS. Going to have a silent auction. We've got an Amon-Ra St. Brown autographed jersey, courtesy of the Detroit Lions. We've got a Tom Izzo basketball, courtesy of the Michigan State Spartans. We've got best seats in the house from the Great Lakes Loons. Maybe some concert tickets we'll auction off as well. Whole sponsors this year include Butcher Steve's, Wild Game Processing, Champagne Lawn and Land, CRDN, Curveball Collectibles, everybody on the course getting packs, Gideon Plumbing, Heating and Air Conditioning, Hall Seal Coating and Asphalt, Health Advantage Credit Union. I want that kettle corn. Everybody on the course getting corn. I do believe Kettle Corn Susie will be in attendance. I know last year she showed up. Sort of halfway through the event. Why am I not here the whole time? This is awesome. 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We know Chris and Alex will be there. 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I was talking to Anne Marie last night about sort of what they're going to do on their hole. 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Saturday, June 6th, Sandy Ridge. 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Clear Lake, Kevin, good morning. Woo! Good morning to Essexville, Cam. It's been a rough couple of days being a Detroit sports fan. Yes. Truck driver Trevor, hello. So if the Tigers suck, why are these ticket prices going down? Jesus.
0: Mm-hmm.
1: I saw the video of the torque bomb. No one was there to see it. Rugmaker CP, hello. Seeing all these super cool sponsors and perks that are part of the golf scramble makes me feel like Squidward in the window. If you know, you know. The hardest part is that I punched my ticket, but I'll be in D.C., so I threw Curveball Micah meatball. Have fun, boys. Bring me back some swag. Yeah, Connor got into the scramble, and then he can't go.
0: He's like, I can't go.
1: Potato Man Sam, what's up? Brendan the Beast, hello. I saved a turtle 2 days ago running my deliveries. Stopped my truck in the road, and off to safety it went. The people of the morning after saved turtles.
0: Apparently.
1: Been decided this morning. We move them out of the way. Texters, 1-800-9-ROCK-93, the Saginaw Old Town Junction text line, 1-800-976-2593.
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0: With Dog Bowl.
1: Mix of sun and clouds today. High only around 62, 41 overnight tonight, 61 tomorrow, 68 on Friday. It is 52 right now.
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0: Bush Light Tom, woo! Good morning, boys. Picked up another dub last night.
1: Let's go.
0: FG Weiler's Tree Service. 98 for 98. Bush. Alley Cat Alice, good morning. Here's a video of my son helping a turtle. That's what we do around here.
1: How many is that?
0: That's like four or five.
1: Not including you.
0: Yeah. Yeah, I helped the turtle. We were leaving Valley View after playing golf on Saturday. And there was a turtle in the road, and we drove past and stopped the truck and jumped out, moved it out of the way. Be safe, little turtle friend. And in my heart of hearts, I'm going to believe. I'm going to put my head on my pillow tonight. That brand spanking new pillow from Gardner White on Tittabawassee Road in Saginaw. I'm going to put my head on that pillow knowing that that turtle is safe hanging with his turtle friends. That he never went back out into the road again.
1: So many turtle savers.
0: Safety man Matt, good morning. I haven't got around to texting the show in a minute, but I just like to let you guys know I think it's pretty awesome that you auctioned off the last spot in the golf scramble. I tip my hat to you. Good for you. It was actually Jason Gower's idea. Gower,
1: credit where credit is due.
0: Gower was not able to golf in the scrambles, so he said, why don't you just auction my spot off? Do it for charity. Raise money for Big Brothers. We raised $1,000 for Big Brothers right out of the gate, plus that $5 from every golfer that signed up. Go to Big Brothers, Big Sisters of the Great Lakes Bay region as well. Good morning to Sunny. 2 days left of my week. Let's go. Good morning to truck driver Trevor, Potato Man Sam, Jimmy Johns, East Tawas, DB Dub, Tater Sack, Bookworm Sarah, all checking in this morning. Juju. The Elite.
1: The Elite.
0: I'm an OG in the turtle save game, circa 2006. Oh, yeah. Look, they're saving a turtle.
1: 20 years ago?
0: 2006. He had to go find that photo. He's like, look, I've been doing this for 20 years.
1: When's the last time, though?
0: The Elite. Yeah, when's the last time you saved a turtle, Juju?
1: It's been 20 years since you saved a turtle? Come on, man.
0: Do it soon. Do it more recently. Join the club. Pizza Guy Chris, what's up? Texters. 1-800-9-ROCK-93, the Saginaw Old Town Junction text line. 1-800-976-2593. 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Airfare, hotel, tickets, all that good stuff. 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First National Keywords coming up after 8 o'clock.
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0: Yes.
1: But we want people to know that you used us.
0: So if you don't want to have the logo on there, you can pay for it. You can pay the subscription fee. $5, $10, $20 a month, whatever it is, or the logo is going to stay there.
1: You may have seen the story. It's been making the rounds the last day or two. Boca Raton, Florida. A father said his daughters were falsely blamed for damage inside of a Lyft driver's car. Burt Gore said he had just returned home after taking his kid to the emergency room when he got a fraud alert notification from his bank.
0: Fraud alert. Major fraud alert.
1: After seeing he was being charged $75 damage fee from Lyft, he wisely declined the charge.
0: Nope.
1: Thank God for the fraud alert. Thank God for the fraud alerts.
0: Fraud alert.
1: It's a fraud alert.
0: Fraud alert.
1: I had a stretch of like a couple of weeks in a row where I was getting them all the time.
0: Yes. Well, you do shady stuff.
1: I don't do anything shady.
0: Super shady, bro.
1: And there was like two occasions where I missed it and they ended up like stopping my car because I didn't respond. Yeah. And I go to like get gas and they're like, yeah, no.
0: No, sir. Can't do it. Sorry, bro.
1: Said he was thinking to myself, what's going on here? Reached out to his daughters. Apparently has two daughters. They had gone to the beach that day.
0: Beach day.
1: I wonder if they took the five things.
0: Well, they would have to, right?
1: I mean, it's Boca Raton, Florida. It's a perfect beach day.
0: Yeah, you need a hat. You need a dog. Towel? Yeah.
2: Oil. Sunscreen, a dog, and a hat.
0: Thank you, Brittany.
1: Asked his daughters if they had taken a lift that day, and they both said yes. Though insisted they did not leave a mess in the back of that lift, telling them they only had their belongings from their beach day, which you can assume included a towel, a hat, a dog, oil.
0: They could have trashed it if they drug a whole bunch of sand in there.
1: They only had their Beach Day belongings. Contrary to what his daughter said, the Lyft customer service rep told him via an online chat that pictures could be provided by the driver after the pair were being accused of leaving a mess in the car. Dad, though, Bert said they didn't have any food or drinks. They were just coming back from the beach, from a beach day. They had the towels, they had their suits, they had the cover-ups or whatever they call that stuff.
0: Maybe a
1: cover-up.
0: Maybe a dog, sunscreen, maybe a hat.
1: When they sent the picture, he and his daughter stared at it. She eventually noticed a glaring issue, realizing that that photo, in fact, was AI. The Gemini logo, the software that the Lyft driver used to falsely create a picture of a mess in the back of his car, was using Gemini to create that mess, and the logo was right there smack dab on it.
0: So what he's assuming he's going to be able to pull off here is blame these teenagers for trashing his car. Dad's going to go, well, they're teenagers. Of course they're dirty. Of course they're filthy.
1: Have you met teenagers?
0: So, yeah, I'll just approve whatever. Here's $75. Why'd you ruin that man's car?
1: Realizing immediately that the photos were AI generated.
0: Oh, damn you, AI.
1: Gemini AI is Google's artificial intelligence assistant capable of generating images and videos. But being a free service, smacks its logo on there. Lyft eventually agreed that his daughter's assessment that the images were fake and apologized. The driver was blocked from using the Lyft app and is no longer allowed to drive people around.
0: So if I wanted to get away with it, because there's 100% chance this guy's not going to trust his teenage daughters.
1: Find an AI service that you can subscribe to that does not include a logo.
0: Get the logo off there. Yeah. And then you should be fine.
1: Spend a little money to then...
0: Yeah, if you would have spent $5 and then you could have made $75, that's mostly profit.
1: Yeah.
0: Just take the logo off there.
1: A little extra money to make money.
0: Just a little bit. Just a little bit.
1: Lyft also ended up refunding Bert for the ride itself, and obviously he didn't end up paying the $75 anyway. So.
0: Right. This is going to be happening more and more often. As more people are using AI, as more people are, oh yeah, it looks trashed.
1: Yeah, it looks like they spilled a shake maybe, or a Coke or something. There's a cup on the floor, there's fries on the floor, there's fries on the seat. The daughters are like, we didn't have any of that stuff.
0: We had a hat, we had sunscreen, we brought a dog.
1: There's the logo right there.
0: No sand anywhere, we were at the beach.
1: Well, you get out of the ocean. Salt water, you know?
0: Yeah.
1: You should take one of those.
0: Oh, take a shower?
1: Take that shower. Use that shower.
0: Somehow I still get covered in sand.
1: Yeah, it's everywhere.
0: This is just another good example of DTA. Like, don't trust anyone.
1: No, 100%.
0: Question everything.
1: Even the guy who's driving me home.
0: you want to trust that guy, I guess, but maybe not.
1: I can get you home safely, but I'm going to commit fraud. It's crazy, bro. Texters 1-800-9-ROCK-93. Coming up, we'll crown a morning after MVP. 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
3: Good morning to Essential Alex. Yeah, how is it only Woo Wednesday? This week is like Donkey from Shrek because it's effing dragon. Oh, I got it. He had sex with a dragon. Pathetic Woo, please. For Essential Alex, good morning to
4: Woo
3: Emo Nikki.
4: Woo!
3: I fell asleep to Cops playing, but woke up to the Lifetime movie channel. Explain that. Crap Room Matt, what's up? Sintas Joel, good morning. Nicole the Merchandiser, hello. GPS Kayla, two more sleeps until camping. Woo! Amazon Jim, good morning. Golfer Kayla, oh my God, we just let a turtle out on the road on Monday.
2: We're approaching like 10.
3: Yeah. Good morning, Ginger Tyler. I stop every time I see a turtle to help him. Then I say a little prayer to Matt. Yes. Yes, pray to your God. Please. Morning after gods, protect this turtle. Pizza guy Chris, hello, good morning. Good morning, this texter who has not participated in the show since August of last year. Keep an eye out on Whole Tenant Value for the huge snapping turtle. It's the size of a trash can lid. I don't have a nickname, so call me Googsy.
2: All right.
3: What up, Googsy? I did not see the large turtle on 10 at Valley View, though I did see... I don't remember what hole it is. There is obviously a water hazard there. And I want to say maybe it's 4 or 5. I don't know. It doesn't matter. There was an S load of turtles.
2: Okay.
3: And I was pointing them out like, oh, there's that one. Look at that one.
2: You were in heaven. You're in turtle heaven.
3: I was in turtle heaven. You are correct.
2: Also, thank Turtle Talk inspiring that texter to check in for the first time in almost a year.
3: Ginger Drew, what's up? Go Blue Gilly. Hello. Good morning. Yes, we're learning this morning after I saved a turtle on my way out of Valley View, moved it out of the road. We're learning that the people of the morning after are friends of turtles. Van Man Troy, hello. I saved two of those this week already. See? Yeah, I think we're approaching 10. We're double-digit turtle savers at this point.
2: Oh, for sure.
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0: Rage Guerrilla Radio, The Rock Station, Z93, The Morning After, Matt and me, Adam, that's me. 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
1: Good morning to Zach's dad checking in from Philly, C-Bone and Badger, what's up? Good morning to Emo Nikki. My brother had a turtle as a pet when he was a kid. Its name was Soup. Oh yeah, Turtle Soup. FedEx driver Andy, what's up? I saved this snapper a couple of weeks ago. That's a big boy. That's a big boy right there. I am happy to learn that you people are such good people.
0: So many turtle savers.
1: So many turtle
0: savers. I don't know if I've ever saved a turtle.
1: It had been a minute since I had saved one. We were very close to hitting it, leaving Valley View, like I said. Jumped out. Like, you want me to go save that turtle? She's like, yeah, I do.
0: I would save a turtle.
1: Yeah, well.
0: I just don't think I've been, I don't think I've had the opportunity to.
1: You don't drive through turtle country.
0: I guess not. I only drive like two places.
1: You don't.
0: That's not turtle country.
1: You don't drive by any turtles to have the opportunity to say, well, maybe today take a different route to work or to home.
0: I mean, I've spotted turtles. We've had turtles in the backyard. We've got the little creek running through.
1: Oh, yeah.
0: It's real wet back there.
1: They don't need saving, though.
0: It's perfect turtle country, but they do not require saving.
1: So you don't have to move them, yeah. Yeah, happy to hear about all the turtles saved. Texters, 1-800-9-ROCK-93. 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Airfare, hotel, tickets, all that good stuff. 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
1: Known for not saving turtles.
0: The people of Westland
1: hate turtles.
0: No, why do the people of Westland hate turtles?
1: I don't know. They just got a thing. I'm not quite sure why. This is the thing that they have, man.
0: We do not know the identity of today's Morning After MVP. I can tell you this. I would be very quick to find out. I would work very hard if you're looking to rent in the Westland or Metro Detroit area.
1: Yes.
0: I would like a list of properties that this particular individual is in charge of, because I don't want to rent from him.
1: No. No, you are. You're taking risks when it comes to renting from a stranger. You would like to think, similar to the conversation we had the other day about food and restaurants and giving strangers your credit cards and saying, yeah, take it in the back and charge me. Yes, hello, sir, madam. I'd like to rent this apartment from you. I know it's attached to your house. I hope you're cool. It looks nice. Hope nothing weird happens.
0: And another reason to have cameras not only outside but inside your home. Security cameras on the outside are important.
1: Yes.
0: But if you don't have them on the inside, you may want to get them.
1: Yeah.
0: Especially if you're renting.
1: Yeah.
0: Renting a home from an individual. They're essentially in charge of the maintenance.
1: Right, and they have access to. They maybe will give you a heads up. They're supposed to, I think, give you a heads up. Like, hey, I'm going to go in the apartment today. You've got problems with the, maybe it's the water heater, or maybe it's a sink issue or a toilet issue or whatever. Hey, I'm going to be going in your apartment today. Just a heads up. But sometimes maybe they don't do that, and they can really go in whenever they want because they have the keys.
0: In this particular case, a couple was renting a house in Westland. We're hoping at the time that their landlord was at the residence to do some repairs.
1: Sure.
0: Well, I would assume in this case, did not give heads up. I'm coming into the house.
1: Yep.
0: I'm going to fix the sink.
1: Okay. All right, great. Well, we won't be there, but you have a key, so go ahead.
0: Javon Crawford and his wife were renting this home in Westland and believe that maybe at the time the landlord was there, the owner of the property, to remove some dead birds from the attic. We've had a problem with birds in the attic.
1: Okay, there's a lot of dead ones up there. We're not going up there. You own the joint. Go take care of them.
0: We get birds in the attic.
1: Bats in the belfry.
0: Birds get stuck.
1: Turtles in our streets.
0: Chaos! Unfortunately for some of those birds, though, they're not able to escape, so they end up passing away.
1: R.I.P.
0: So we've got dead birds in the attic.
1: Come take care of them.
0: Would you mind coming by and taking care of it?
1: You're the landlord. It's your thing.
0: Correct. You own the property, and right, you're in charge of it.
1: Just renting from you. Not my job.
0: Instead, they got alerts on their phone from their security cameras inside the home. They were instead greeted with something much, much different. I think you can all assume, at least know where this is going, considering the sexy music in the background.
1: I bet they all think he's going to do a little solo play.
0: He brought a friend.
1: Well, I can't have sex in my house. That's where my wife is.
0: Factually. I just have sex in one of my rental properties.
1: I can have sex here, though, because my wife is not here. And I can claim I'm going to fix something inside this house or take care of dead birds. While I'm there, I can have sex with a stranger.
0: Instead, I'm going to clog your hole. The landlord made himself at home with another woman directly in front of the security cameras. Also, if you're the landlord, you're the owner, look around first.
1: Yeah, right.
0: Take note of the possibility that there may be cameras inside the home.
1: What's a bigger bummer, I think? Yes, it sucks for the couple that caught him having sex in their apartment, but also all the people that have rented from him in the past that did not have cameras that are now like, oh, man.
0: Oh, no.
1: Is that Bill? Is that our old landlord, Bill? Bill has sex on our couch. We got to burn that couch.
0: The tenant said that the landlord had sex in their house. The obscene activity unfolding before their eyes because it was all on camera just this past Monday.
1: There is no way it's not him sleeping around on his wife, girlfriend, whatever, with somebody else, and he can't do it in his own house.
0: Yes.
1: Because he probably has cameras there. And she knows how to check them.
0: According to Javon Crawford, talking to Jessica Dupnik from Fox 2.
1: Oh, yeah, she used to work around here, right?
0: Yes. Used to work at 12, I believe. He said he was walking back and forth naked. And I think he even made himself a sandwich. Not only did you have sex in my house, but you ate my food?
1: Second time a sandwich has appeared on the show in the last 24 plus hours. Yesterday was a man who made a sandwich and then used it to wipe his butt.
0: That's after he pooped out a wall.
1: Correct. And now this morning we've got a man having sex in a home that he owns, but is renting to somebody else, and then making a sandwich. Well, what do you want after sex?
0: A sandwich.
1: Yeah.
0: But, I mean, the rules are generally she should make the sandwich. That's how I live my life.
1: 2026, man, rules be different. Men can be making sandwiches, too. Make your own.
0: Sandwiches just taste better when someone else makes them.
1: No, that's factual. Make your own damn sandwich. Maybe she did all the work in the bedroom, and she's like, uh-uh.
0: You're going to make me a sandwich today, bitch.
1: Might take me a minute. I don't know where any of the stuff is. I don't live here.
0: Well, I mean, what are you looking for? You looking for turkey, maybe? Cheese?
1: I guess I'm going to look in the fridge for
0: mayo, maybe.
1: What's available? Am I going PB&J? Am I going... No?
0: I don't want a PB&J after sex.
1: PB&J, so good, though. What kind of sandwich? What's your go-to after sex sandwich?
0: I like a turkey and cheese.
1: Okay, all right.
0: Yeah.
1: Get a little tryptophan in there. It'll help you make a little bit more sleepy.
0: I've been making these big, like, spicy Italians on sub rolls lately.
1: Sure.
0: With turkey and salami.
1: Italians don't have turkey.
0: Yeah, but that's all I have.
1: Okay, then that's not. It's something else.
0: And then spicy, like, salami.
1: Sure.
0: Some red onion.
1: Okay.
0: Little tomato. You got to salt them tomatoes.
1: This is a lot of work for an after-sex sandwich.
0: A little bit of lettuce.
1: I don't have this kind of time.
0: Some provolone.
1: I need a quick Sammy, bro.
0: Little dab of Italian
1: because
0: dressing.
1: Once I'm wrapped up, I'm going to sleep.
0: Put it in the air fryer for about 20 seconds.
1: We don't have time for this. My alarm goes off at 3:30. I don't have time for this after-sex sandwich. For this whole spiel you're doing.
0: It's delicious.
1: Bread, meat, cheese. Sandwich done. Let's go to bed. I'm doing PB&J. Bread, PBJ. Done.
0: Both Javon and his wife were apparently at the hospital with a sick grandma when the notification started coming in. There's someone in our house.
1: To make the situation worse. Not only is grandma sick and in the hospital, but our landlord's having sex in our home when we're not there.
0: He said that she pointed the phone, showed it to me. It was happening right there in front of us. Oh. Live footage, time-stamped and everything. And they wondered immediately if he had done this before, seeing that he seemed too comfortable.
1: Oh, 100%. Again, every time we do a story like this where it's something sort of out of the ordinary, yes, you have to at least, you have to start somewhere, but not the first time he's considered, not the first time he's done it. Every single person has rented from this man. He has had sex in your house.
0: Javon and his wife gave the X-rated video to police. Then Fox 2 followed up asking prosecutors and defense attorneys in the Metro Detroit area if this, in fact, is even illegal. And they were basically split on it. Some saying that it's not a crime at all. Others said it could potentially be trespassing, but it's more likely a civil issue than it is a criminal matter.
1: Yeah, you can't trespass on a property that you own.
0: Your own property.
1: But you are renting it to somebody else. I would put it in a contract somewhere.
0: You can't be here unless I know. Also, cannot have sex in my house.
1: can you put that in there somewhere so I have this in writing?
0: Fox 2 did not identify the landlord, but did learn of his identity and approached him at his home in Canton Township. And he, rightfully so, declined to come.
1: No, I'm all set. Thank you.
0: I do not want to say anything.
1: Please also don't talk to my wife.
0: They blurred his face, but there he is.
1: Yeah.
0: I can only imagine that people that have rented from him know who that is. Oh, no.
1: I've seen that t-shirt before.
0: I know that guy.
1: Oh, yeah, that's me.
0: We spent 2 years in one of his places.
1: That's my landlord. Good morning, Baconator. Adam's sub sounds like a banger.
0: Thank you.
1: That's all that the Baconator took out of this. Is that your sub sounds like a banger.
0: Just hit me up again if you wanted that link from earlier about turtles, or if you want my recipe, hit me up.
1: Adam's sub sounds like a banger in this. This landlord, also a banger.
0: Also a banger.
1: He's going to have to find somebody else, somewhere else to do it now.
0: Dexter's 1-800-9-ROCK-93. Sports and headlines next.
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1: 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Matt here from The Morning After, known turtle saver also. 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
14: The morning after headlines.
0: After a Michigan court of claims judge ruled the state not legally responsible for the 2020 Edenville Dam failure, an attorney representing hundreds of affected property owners said he plans to appeal. Attorney Ben Johnson said the state failed in its duty to properly regulate the dam's owner and operator, Boyce Hydro. Said many of the people whose lives were upended by the flood have still not received money for recovery. Judge's ruling pointed to multiple factors in the dam's failure, including environmental issues and the structure's original construction back in the 1920s. Yesterday marked the sixth anniversary of the dam failures. Remember that morning vividly.
1: I do, yeah. Yeah, it was pretty...
0: I think you were at home at the time.
1: I was.
0: Working in the basement.
1: Yeah. Yeah, that's true.
0: And it was all happening very, very quickly. Greta Van Fleet, the woman who inspired the name of the band, Greta Van Fleet, has died at the age of 95. According to her obituary, she passed away on May 18th at Winter Village in Frankenmuth after leading a full life filled with music, art, and community service. Married Dale Van Fleet back on July 17th, 1949, at her home in Hillsdale. Later moved to Frankenmuth, where she worked as an office manager at Saginaw County Farm Bureau and later at Weiss Farm Equipment, and a founding member of the Bag Ladies. What are the Bag Ladies?
1: Don't know.
0: Frankenmuth United Methodist Church, where she tackled projects ranging from wedding dresses to crocheting, helmet warmers for soldiers. Gretna Van Fleet has passed away at the age of 95. Google search box for 25 years. Long, slender. Type stuff in. Search engine. Tell me stuff, Google. Tell me stuff I don't know. Google said the AI shift inspired them to overhaul the dimensions of the search bar for the first time since 2001. Box is bigger and more interactive. Can ask even longer questions now. Upload photographs and videos. Ask questions vocally and use AI mode, including particular AI models and agents. People can ask follow-up questions with a chatbot within Google's main search page. Well, that seems a bit complex. They're making it less simple and elegant. However, it's ultimately supposed to be more powerful than a simple Google search, a simple set of results.
1: Why you got to change Google?
0: Go and give it a Googs.
1: Give it a Googs, yeah.
0: Give it a Googs. Arnold Schwarzenegger confirmed that King Conan will begin filming in 2027, making his return to the sword-wielding character after 40 years.
1: Conan the Barbarian?
0: Conan the Barbarian. Whole idea of King Conan is that for 40 years he's been king. He's older now, no longer in the shape he was in his heyday, and now people are trying to take him out. Arnold is 78 years old.
1: So we've got a new Masters of the Universe coming, and I saw Dolph Lundgren sort of passing the sword to the new Adam of Eternia, the new He-Man, and now like, because Arnold's not going to be, he's not going to be Conan, right? Well, he is.
0: I think
1: Conan,
0: he's going to be old Conan.
1: But there's got to be a new Conan the Barbarian, right?
0: Well, there has to be someone coming up, I guess. Yeah,
1: okay.
0: I don't. Well, the announcement coincides with the 44th anniversary of 1982's Conan the Barbarian. Oh, 44 years. Sheesh.
1: What about Conan the Librarian? From the movie UHF with Weird Al Yankovic.
15: You do not know the Dewey Decimal System?
0: Apparently, according to a new report, I'm just going to keep this quick. Dad bods are out.
1: Oh, come on!
0: Sorry.
1: Man, I'll start working out tomorrow.
0: Dad bods are out. Fit men. Low body fat.
1: Not going to happen.
0: Mix of sun and clouds. 62 the high today. 41 overnight tonight. 61 tomorrow. 68 the high on Friday. It is 53 right now.
14: The morning after sports.
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1: 4-3 to the Guardians last night at Comerica. Home again tonight, 6:40 first pitch. And then day baseball to wrap up the series tomorrow in downtown Detroit. Great Lakes Loons home through Sunday. Yesterday, that school kids day game packed ballpark. They lose 6-4, though. Home again tonight, 6:05 first pitch. Hometown Heroes night tonight. Tomorrow, a thirsty Thursday. And 2000s night tomorrow at the ballpark.
0: Both myself and Richard Eats in the ballpark tomorrow.
1: Oh,
0: Thirsty Thursday.
1: Loons.com.
0: Come hang out.
1: You want to buy your tickets? NBA Eastern Conference Finals. Knicks were down 22 under 8 minutes in the fourth. They come all the way back and force overtime and beat the Cavs 115-104.
0: Well, you know what happened, right? Dan Housen cursed the Cavs.
1: Dan Housen cursed the Cavs, yeah. That's enough WWE on ESPN. That's enough.
0: He was in MSG. He said next time he wants to sit between Timothy Chalamet and the Jenner girl. He wants to be on Celebrity Row next to Ben Stiller. Put me there. Curse the Cavs.
1: They take a 1-0 series lead. Game 2 tomorrow. Western Conference Finals. Spurs Thunder. Game 2 tonight. Sunday, a full day of racing. Indy 500 early. NASCAR Coca-Cola 600 late. The morning after, four-man scramble. Counting down June 6th at Sandy Ridge.
0: Maybe we'll save some turtles out there.
1: Oh, yeah.
0: There was at one point a massive snapping turtle on the course at Sandy Ridge, I think. I don't think it was last year, maybe 2 years ago. We got some video footage of it as it was crossing the fairway. 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We'll see you Saturday, June 6th. 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Morgan, Walmart, the tarps off section. Couldn't even say the Tigers. Everybody's doing tarps off. Taking their shirts off. Have you seen the tarps off?
1: I have.
0: Yeah, they did it last night. Didn't matter. Essential Alex, Matt, did the good night's sleep help you save that turtle? Sure did. I was rested, relaxed, saving turtles. Adventurous on yoga morning. Which is worse, a sandwich with the butt of the bread or seeing the butt of your landlord? Adam's Italian with turkey should be called the landlord. What a wonderful hump day. Good morning, 964. No Pound Town in the townhouse. Bad Santa Mike, what's up? Hey, can you send spicy mayo some dongs, please?
2: Dong, dong, dong, dong, dong.
0: Good morning, occasional texter Brad. Last spring, a young girl and I blocked traffic at our lake to get 40 or so baby snapping turtles across the road. Legend! 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Look at that little guy. Look at tiny little baby guy. 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Someone in our sales department down in Flint suggesting we need turtle saver t-shirts. I like the morning after logo on it. See if we can talk to Juan at Bear Tracks about making official Turtle Saver Club t-shirts for the morning after. Texters, 1-800-9-ROCK-93. 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
10: A better life with Dr. Sanjay Gupta.
11: You know, one of the weirder things I've seen on social media lately is parents feeding their babies butter. Like whole sticks of butter. They swear that it helps them feel fuller after meals and get a good night's sleep, among other things. There's actually something to this. You know, butter is full of fat, which a rapidly growing infant needs, but eating butter all the time results in, quote, boxing out other important nutrients they need as well. Spokesperson for the Academy of Nutrition and Dietetics told us she recommends half a teaspoon to a teaspoon melted and then added to a puree. Or as they get older, you can drizzle oil or melted butter over cooked vegetables, she told us. We never say just give butter by itself, and it's not the only source of fat she would recommend. Avocados, hummus, fish, they are great sources of fat as well, and also great foods to introduce. I'm Dr. Sanjay Gupta, helping you live a better life.
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1: Mix of sun and clouds today, and a bit cooler than it's been the last couple of days. 62 the high today, 41 overnight tonight, 61 tomorrow, 68 on Friday. It is 53 right now.
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0: Good morning and congratulations to drummer Mike. Going to be going to check out the United by Sacrifice concert Sunday at Coleman Veterans Memorial, winning on a ticket window Wednesday. Cass and Duffy will have more chances for you to win. Coming up a little bit later on, AK, want to say happy 15th anniversary to my wife, Jessica. Also, happy anniversary to
1: my wife,
0: T Tiger and Precious Pam. Couple of anniversaries today. Double N Jen, I missed the keyword. I was accidentally listening to the podcast or something on the app for almost an hour, not the live stream. When I realized that, I switched the app live. Yeah, if you want a chance to win a trip for two to go see Five Finger Death Punch, U.S. tour stop of your choice, text the national keyword BORN.
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0: 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Roll call happening there. Z93's morning after ticket window Wednesday. Just mentioned it. Coleman Veterans Memorial United by Sacrifice concert this Sunday. Icons of Rock presents Leathers and Lace and Snake Oil. 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
1: Do you force police to chase you high-speed style?
0: Yes.
1: They're not going to appreciate your jokes after they catch you.
0: No, they are not. No, they're not, I don't know if the crime matters, honestly. They're not usually in a joking mood. Everything that I've seen on cops over the years, and on patrol live, or any experience I've had with police officers that didn't involve the radio station in some sort of fundraising event, they are not, they're not in it for the fun.
1: Florida Highway Patrol says a Florida man is facing charges after a high-speed chase on Saturday. Speeds reaching 130 miles per hour.
0: Wow, that's a super speeder right there.
1: Crashed his car and apparently afterwards joked with the officer about needing a faster vehicle.
0: Well, it wasn't so much that they caught him.
1: No, he crashed.
0: He crashed, so
1: he was driving a Lexus.
0: Sounds like more of a driver issue than a vehicle issue.
1: I say more operator error than needing a faster car.
0: Yeah.
1: Approximately 10:30 at night, Florida Highway Patrol says a Florida State Trooper observed a Lexus accelerating to over 100 miles an hour.
0: That's fast.
1: On eastbound State Road 82, the greatest of all the state roads.
0: Watch out for turtles!
1: Near the intersection of Colonial Boulevard, nearly rear-ending two vehicles swerving in and out of traffic. Attempted to initiate a traffic stop, says the Lexus continued to accelerate, turning onto southbound Daniels Parkway, reaching speeds of 130 miles an hour.
0: Yowza.
1: Turning off his headlights, attempting to black himself out, basically, make it harder to spot the vehicle.
0: Sure.
1: Lost control, eventually rolled into the tree line of a shoulder off the roadway. Eventually identifying the driver as Yair Alberto Pavon Rivera. Yair.
0: He's a super speeder.
1: Transported to a local hospital, eventually released, and then arrested for reckless driving, super speeding.
0: Yep.
1: And fleeing. Officers say he showed no remorse for his actions. Troopers say he even laughed and asked the trooper, should I get a faster car next time?
0: No. No, what you should do is not this.
1: You were able to go to 130 miles an hour. I think you have a fast enough car.
0: Yeah. Maybe take driving lessons. Maybe a little bit better in the curves or something. Maybe a little bit smoother in the turns. But yeah, you don't need a faster car. Also, don't drive 130 miles an hour.
1: I've never gone that fast. 115. That's my max.
0: The fast on a super fast Friday?
1: No, it was a super stupid night. Probably a super stupid Saturday.
0: Yeah, okay, all right. So not a super fast Friday. Is today going to be a super fast Wednesday? Super slow Wednesday.
1: Yesterday was just sort of a chill Tuesday.
0: Chill Tuesday? I've never heard of that.
1: Everybody was just kind of doing the same speed.
0: It was a beautiful day. The weather made people like, okay, like we're feeling good now. 80-plus degrees, sunshine.
1: Just gonna get just chillaxing, bro.
0: Just chillaxing, dude. Going into a holiday weekend here soon.
1: Nobody was in a big hurry.
0: Nobody rushing, nobody slowing down.
1: Monday, though, was the exact opposite. It was a super fast Monday.
0: Yeah, super chill.
1: Like, where is everybody going in such a hurry?
0: Super chill Tuesday.
1: He was eventually released from the Lee County Jail on bond. The investigation is apparently, quote-unquote, still active.
0: Based on the way his car looks, he's going to need to buy a new car. So he could potentially buy something faster.
1: Right, if he has a license.
0: Yeah, they may take
1: I guess that doesn't always matter.
0: No, that didn't stop some people. You're right.
1: Doesn't always matter. License or no license. Texters, Woo Wednesday, 1-800-9-ROCK-93. More of the morning after next.
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0: Master. Matt, Adam, great to have you with us. Woo Wednesday. Hump day. We made it this far so far, Matthew. It's Wednesday. Hour number four. Texters 1-800-9-ROCK-93.
1: Good morning to Butt Love. Just went fishing with the kid. Not so kidding anymore. I'm the only one that caught one. Good morning, Butt Love. Good morning, Mo and Jordan. It's a boo Wednesday for me. I feel like ass. That sucks. Mark the Fed, hello. Good morning to Nasty Nate, Adventurous Anyo, Mark the Woodsman, Emo Nikki, Roofer Tyler, Wildlife Jess, Snowbird Yogi, hello. I need to go get some Z93 brats to grill this weekend. 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
1: 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Going to Onaway, the Great Lakes Big Rig Challenge is happening this weekend in Onaway. Fat Matt will be there Friday, Saturday, Sunday. 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
22: You know, one of the weirder things I've seen on social media lately is parents feeding their babies butter, like whole sticks of butter. They swear that it helps them feel fuller after meals and get a good night's sleep, among other things. There's actually something to this. You know, butter is full of fat, which a rapidly growing infant needs, but eating butter all the time results in, quote, boxing out other important nutrients they need as well. Spokesperson for the Academy of Nutrition and Dietetics told us she recommends half a teaspoon to a teaspoon melted and then added to a puree. Or as they get older, you can drizzle oil or melted butter over cooked vegetables, she told us. We never say just give butter by itself, and it's not the only source of fat she would recommend. Avocados, hummus, fish, they are great sources of fat as well, and also great foods to introduce. I'm Dr. Sanjay Gupta, helping you live a better life.

0: 48 the overnight low, 60 tomorrow, 67 on Friday. 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
1: Good morning to Nerdy Card Game Kevin. It's a great Wednesday for me, boys. It's my Friday. Woo indeed. I have never saved a turtle, though.
0: Aw, come on.
1: Well, you should.
0: Me either.
1: Darth Mando, woo! Good morning, boys. Good morning to CMM Brian. Nasty Nate, what's up? Linwood Taxi Man, woo! My favorite day of the week. Good morning, texters. 1-800-9-ROCK-93 is the Saginaw Old Town Junction text line. 1-800-976-2593. 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Roll call happening there. Z93's Morning After. 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The inaugural Saginaw Tattoo Fest, May 29th through the 31st at the Dow Events Center. 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

0: Trapped and Headstrong, Rock Station, Z93, the morning after. Matt and Adam, great to have you with us today. Wednesday, Woo Wednesday.
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1: Been a busy day for the texters. 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
0: Brian. 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
1: Nerdy Card Game Kevin, Nasty Nate, Linwood Taxi Man, Mo and Jordan, Butt Love. Texting in. We had a lot of people send their turtle saving photos after I mentioned. We talked about in Florida Not Florida, a man dancing around with a rare turtle. And I told my turtle-saving story leaving Valley View after golfing on Saturday, spotting a turtle in the roadway, stopping, getting the turtle out of the roadway, and then all these texters are like, oh, I saved a turtle last week! And we just got invited to join a turtle-friendly club on Facebook.
0: Are we going to?
1: We should!
0: Okay, do you have to be like granted permission?
1: There's probably rules and probably some form I gotta fill out or like tell them why I love turtles so much.
0: Yeah,
1: or,
0: you have to be nice, probably.
1: Right.
0: No politics, yeah. Probably. They have the right to ban whoever they want.
1: It's no Midland complaints, that's for sure. So yeah, we may join the turtle club. We may. We might. Keep that going, by the way. Facebook, a lot of people are sharing their turtle photos there, too, so... You can do that. Texters, 1-800-9-ROCK-93. The Saginaw Old Town Junction text line, 1-800-976-2593. 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Roll call happening there. Z93's Morning After Today, another Ticket Window Wednesday. 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
0: We are less than a month away from the World Cup.
1: Do you have World Cup fever yet?
0: I have World Cup fever.
1: Do you? Okay.
0: Yes.
1: It's going to be a massive deal.
0: I cannot wait. A lot of the English leagues, the Premier League, Bundesliga, La Liga, their seasons are coming to an end.
1: We got to get ready.
0: So players and teams will have the opportunity to train for a couple of weeks prior to the World Cup. It's going to be a soccer-free world for like 3 weeks.
1: Devastating for a soccer fan like yourself, though I'm sure Lou Dog will be playing soccer.
0: Oh, so much.
1: What are the ticket prices for these World Cup matches?
0: I was reading, I think yesterday, that the prices have dropped significantly here in the last few days for some reason.
1: Okay.
0: I know when they first went on sale, people were really upset about how high the ticket prices were. Being hosted by the U.S. and Canada and Mexico.
1: Yeah.
0: Games are being played all over the place. Before the World Cup begins, England is warning their residents about a very specific law. If you are traveling to Texas, they are warning travelers about Texas's infamous six dildo law. Under Texas Penal Code Section 43.23, owning six or more is a felony in the state of Texas.
1: They are under the impression that if you have six or more dildos in Texas, you're going to sell them. And you can't do that, apparently. So they said six, you're good. Is it six or more or just six or less?
0: This article here says owning six or more obscene devices.
1: So if I'm...
0: Like dildos or vibrators is a state jailable felony.
1: So if I'm coming from England...
0: Five.
1: And I have packed my favorite sex toys, I can only have five of them.
0: Correct.
1: Six, felon.
0: Too many.
1: Well, my plan is that England is going to be in this thing for a long time. So I want to be able to pleasure myself with all these different toys while I'm here in the U.S. And I have six favorites, and I have to leave my sixth favorite behind.
0: If you have six favorites, you have to leave one behind.
1: But what if I buy my sixth in Texas? I still can't have...
0: Will you then be owning six?
1: I guess, yeah.
0: Then you would be in violation of the six dildo law.
1: So it's not... Not so much traveling with them as just having them in your possession.
0: Having them in your possession in the state of Texas is illegal.
1: So if I get to Texas and England is going deep into the World Cup.
0: As they probably should.
1: Yes.
0: It's not Harry Kane.
1: Oh, I love Harry Kane.
0: I know that you do.
1: He was on Hot Ones. That's why I love Harry Kane. So maybe I come dildo-less to Texas. Dildo-less in Texas.
0: Oh, how awful. How awful would that be?
1: And England wins their first match.
0: As they should.
1: I'm going to go celebrate by buying one dildo. And then maybe they win again. Two dildos. Like, well, how many matches games are we going to play? Well, What's the maximum amount of matches?
0: You have group play.
1: Yes.
0: And that's generally, I believe, three.
1: Okay.
0: You get out of the group.
1: Yep.
0: It's knockout round, basically.
1: Yep.
0: And I'm not sure. I think you got quarter, semis, and then the final. But there may be one more game prior to that.
1: So there's the potential.
0: I think you could end up playing seven or eight. But I'd have to do the math. I don't know off the top of my head.
1: So I don't want to buy it.
0: The U.S. has never made it very far, so I haven't really needed to follow.
1: So I don't want to buy a dildo every win.
0: Maybe because you'll probably end up with six or more.
1: Maybe a dildo every two wins. I just don't want to get arrested. I don't want to have to explain to my family why I'm not coming home from Texas. It's because of something called the six dildo law.
0: The six dildo law.
1: I don't want to be...
0: Our matches, I assume, they're being... I don't know all of the locations. I know the finals at MetLife. I know they're playing at SoFi in Los Angeles. I assume they're playing maybe where at Texas Stadium where the Cowboys play, or are they playing somewhere else?
1: I don't know. You're the World Cup expert on this show, bro.
0: I thought you were going to three-peat today. Apples, turtles,
1: and
0: World Cup locations.
1: World Cup venues?
0: The World Cup venues.
1: I know a lot about apples. I know a lot about turtles. I know nothing about World Cup venues. I know they're doing one at MetLife, right? MetLife's a location?
0: Yeah, they're playing games there and the finals being played there.
1: Good morning to Occasional Texter Brad. I can't wait to hear that new song from Ella Langley, Dildo-less in Texas.
0: She's going to win an ACM for that. Like she did the other day, she won them all. Yes, they're playing at AT&T Stadium.
1: Okay.
0: They're playing at MetLife. They're playing at Mercedes-Benz in Atlanta. Arrowhead. NRG also in Texas.
1: Okay.
0: Levi Stadium, SoFi, Lincoln Financial in Philly. Lumen Field in Seattle. Gillette Stadium, Hard Rock. And then a couple of venues in Canada and Mexico. So there's two venues in Texas where you will be dildo-less in Texas.
1: Well, no, I can have five.
0: I've got five dildos in Texas because I can't have six.
1: You just write that?
0: Yes, I did.
1: Wow, you should move to Nashville. You should be a songwriter.
0: Though the Federal Appeals Court ruled in 2008 that the restriction on the possession of such devices is unconstitutional and unenforceable, the statute does remain, in fact, on the Texas Penal Code because it has not been formally repealed. So it's one of those laws. It's on the books.
1: It's the you can't serve peanuts in a bar in North Dakota or whatever. And they're like, why is that a law? And we're like, man, I don't know. We just never took it off.
0: We're not going to police it.
1: There's a weird one in like North Carolina, where you can't, like, a woman can't get her haircut without her husband's approval. And they're like, we're not going to.
0: Petey Pablo's going to be at the Genesee County Fair.
1: What? Who am I? Me and my friend Tim are going to go. He loves Petey Pablo.
0: Though, I mean, really, you should take, if you're traveling, especially if you're traveling abroad or overseas, whatever, you should always know the laws of the country that you're visiting.
1: Yes, right. So yeah. We allow a lot around here, but you can't have six dildos. There's a lot you can do.
0: There's a few things you can.
1: And one of them is having six dildos in Texas. If they were playing matches in Detroit, though, if they were playing at Ford Field, bring all the dildos you want. Bring a suitcase full of dildos. We don't care.
0: England's opening group stage game is against Croatia on June 17th at AT&T Stadium in Arlington, Texas. So be aware. What a weird rule.
1: Yeah. Good morning, Incognito Guido. Only in Texas you get a guy owned 47 guns, a pet longhorn, a flamethrower, but apparently five dildos is where they're like, absolutely not.
0: Yeah, right.
1: Good morning to Bad Axe Stephanie.
0: Did she recently save a turtle?
1: Oh, I don't know. But I know she's been having trouble texting the show recently. And now the text came through, so that's good news.
0: Very good. 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
1: Nasty stuff. I love it. No notes.
0: Yep. It's the morning after with Matt and Adam on the rock station Z93.

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1: The forecast today, some sun early, a few more clouds this afternoon, high around 61, 41 the overnight low, mostly sunny, 61 tomorrow, 67 on Friday, it is 56 right now, the morning after, home stretch on a Wednesday,
2: woo!
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2: yeah we've got two more chances today, one with Duffy, one with Cass, one with Duffy. For you to go check out United by Sacrifice, the annual concert at the Coleman Veterans Memorial coming up on Sunday. It's the Icons of Rock presents Leathers and Lace and Snake Oil. Big tribute show happening on Sunday in Coleman. Congrats to Mike. He scored tickets this morning. Duffy and Cass will have chances for you to win as well on a Ticket Window Wednesday.
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1: Four more chances coming up tomorrow on a Thursday, Thirsty Thursday. 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First of those four Five Finger Death Punch keywords at 8 a.m. And we'll crown a Morning After MVP tomorrow as well. 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

halfway point of the week. How you doing? Good news, Ticket Window Wednesday is today. So we, in addition to our five-finger death punch keyword that you'll catch 1 hour from now, around 12:45, we'll have a keyword for your chance to win a pair of tickets to the United by Sacrifice concert this Sunday at the Coleman Veterans Memorial. That one's featuring the Icons of Rock presents Leathers and Lace and Snake Oil. So a lot of good stuff on the show today. Here's new Shinedown. It's called Safe in Town.

All right, Google's changing its search box for the first time in 25 years. They've done away with the simple bar. They've added bells and whistles to incorporate more interactive searches and AI. You can ask longer questions, upload photographs and videos, ask questions vocally, and use AI mode. And I'm going to miss the simple little box, but cool. Technology.

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29: You and I have never met, but I'm willing to bet that there is something you would like to do, but you feel like you can't, that it's too hard, that you don't deserve it. A colleague of mine recently told me about this new book called Brave Shift, 30 Mindset Changes to Transform Your Life. It's written by a woman named Michelle Carrer. Carrer says the one thing most people forget when they set a goal is to attach a reason to it. Having that reason is big, Because when you don't want to do something that's necessary to reach your goal, you can go back to your reason to find the motivation you need. Try to frame your goal as something you want to achieve, as opposed to being a bad part of yourself that you want to change. That will make you more likely to succeed, as will asking for help. All of us need it, and it makes people feel good to help you achieve your goals. I'm Dr. Sanjay Gupta, helping you live a better life.
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Some music news. Do you remember We Are the Fallen? Well, former Evanescence guitarist Ben Moody says a We Are the Fallen reunion is something the whole band wants, but admits that physical health issues are the main roadblock. Marty O'Brien tours with Daughtry. That's a hurdle. But he said he cannot currently play their catalog without risking further injury to his hands. He needs one more surgery before he can perform properly. He said the band never broke up due to conflict. All of us five still speak regularly, and we're proud of what we made together. Their only album came out in 2010. It was called Tear the World Down. All right, we got Poppy, Amy Lee of Evanescence, and Courtney LaPlante now with End of You.

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13: Sometimes you can tell a lot about what someone wants to do offline by looking at what they do online. Let me tell you about Pinterest's first parenting trend report. Pinterest is a huge platform. They have 600 million monthly users, 80 billion searches per month. The report found a shift from the iPad kid era to now, when parents are actually more interested in real-world adventures and hands-on activities. The global trends and insights lead at Pinterest told us families are thoughtfully designing childhoods rooted in creativity, intention, and meaningful experiences. One psychologist we spoke to said he sees this as a reflection of parents' desire to build core capacities in their children: resilience, curiosity, self-regulation, empathy. These things don't grow automatically, but are built through lived experience. I'm Dr. Sanjay Gupta, helping you live a better life.
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I loved all of the funny pictures of John Travolta wearing his now viral beret look at Cannes Film Festival over the weekend. I also think that he was wearing fake facial hair, by the way. Those look fake to me. But he said he wanted to play the part of a director because he has his directorial debut out. So he wanted to look like a director. No, he looked like something.

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8: A better life with Dr. Sanjay Gupta.
9: So-called superagers, they are an enviable segment of the population. People who are older than 80, whose brains function like someone a fraction of their age. It's true, a lot of these people have genetics on their side, but more and more research is bearing out the idea that people who practice good brain health also slow their cognitive decline. Dr. Richard Isaacson, a pioneer in the Alzheimer's space, told us that, quote, his studies have found lifestyle changes including diet, exercise, reducing stress and optimizing sleep, along with managing vascular risk factors with certain medications, can actually help grow brain areas and also reduce telltale signs of Alzheimer's, such as tau tangles and amyloid plaques. What else helps? Staying social, surrounding yourself with family and friends, and maybe even volunteering for a real sense of purpose. I'm Dr. Sanjay Gupta, helping you live a better life.
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U.S. News and World Report came out with their list of the best places to live in 2026. They compared stuff like affordability, desirability, job market, quality of life. And for the first time in the ranking's history, two neighboring suburbs topped the list. Carmel, Indiana and Fishers, Indiana. Come in the top two. Big congrats, though. I did notice Rochester Hills came in seventh place. So they made it into the top 10. And then coming in at 31st place is Plymouth, Michigan. Good stuff.

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of a whole bunch of people getting their much-needed ink therapy all in one weekend. 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

Z93 coming up next. It's time for the Revenge of the 90s, brought to us by The Venue in Cadillac. And then coming up 1 hour from now, be listening for your Ticket Window Wednesday keyword. A lot of good stuff. But right now, let's enjoy some System of a Down.

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It was on this day in 1993, more than 80 million people watched the final episode of Cheers. That makes it the second highest rated series finale ever, just behind MASH and right ahead of Seinfeld.

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9: 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Let me tell you about Pinterest's first parenting trend report. Pinterest is a huge platform. 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The report found a shift from the iPad kid era to now, when parents are actually more interested in real-world adventures and hands-on activities. The Global Trends and Insights lead at Pinterest told us families are thoughtfully designing childhoods rooted in creativity, intention, and meaningful experiences. One psychologist we spoke to said he sees this as a reflection of parents' desire to build core capacities in their children: resilience, curiosity, self-regulation, empathy. These things don't grow automatically, but are built through lived experience. I'm Dr. Sanjay Gupta, helping you live a better life.
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If you pop on over to our website, The Rock Station, Z93.com, and you tap on Sweet Deals, that's the place where you can buy half off gift certificates to great local businesses. 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They help with pain management. Big B Coffee there as well. Check it out.

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You didn't get your team into this year's scramble? Man, that sucks. Maybe next year, huh? 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
1: Reluctantly crouched at the starting line. 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

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That looks like that is an all-ages show. And $25 will get you in the door. 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

0: Rivers Cuomo from Weezer, and this is our song, Go Away. It's your music. Plus,
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0: Yeah, this has happened to Weezer a lot, that when we put out something new, people don't understand it or don't like it immediately. And sometimes it takes years for, I don't know, people's taste to change, or maybe it's the right people have to find it and slowly build up the popularity of that song or that album, most famously Pinkerton. But yeah, it seems like kind of a Weezer thing. Not really sure why. Maybe we're ahead of our time, or I don't know. Anyway, it's totally out of our control. We just make the music we want to hear and hope that other people like it. And now at least we know that if it doesn't connect immediately, maybe years later, decades later, people will find it and blow it up. So it kind of takes the pressure

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13: You and I have never met, but I'm willing to bet that there is something you would like to do, but you feel like you can't. That it's too hard, that you don't deserve it. A colleague of mine recently told me about this new book called Brave Shift, 30 Mindset Changes to Transform Your Life. It's written by a woman named Michelle Carrer. Carrer says the one thing most people forget when they set a goal is to attach a reason to it. Having that reason is big, because when you don't want to do something that's necessary to reach your goal, you can go back to your reason to find the motivation you need. Try to frame your goal as something you want to achieve, as opposed to being a bad part of yourself that you want to change. That will make you more likely to succeed, as will asking for help. All of us need it, and it makes people feel good to help you achieve your goals. I'm Dr. Sanjay Gupta, helping you live a better life.
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Foo Fighters did an episode of Hot Ones Versus where they had to answer questions honestly or eat a death wing. Dave Grohl was asked to name the band's cringiest lyric, and he said, take your pick. There's so many I hate. But then he ended up choosing a lyric from the song DOA that goes, quote, it's a shame we have to die, my dear. Knowing's getting out of here alive. And he said, that's so effing stupid. That's one of those ones I wrote because you guys were like, Dave, sing something, anything.

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2: A Better Life with Dr. Sanjay Gupta.
3: In recent years, scientists have really dialed up the urgency to understand PFAS, sometimes referred to as forever chemicals because of how long they take to break down. The latest study found these chemicals may be aging men in their 50s and 60s a bit faster than men who are younger or older or women of any age. Experts we talked to said the accumulation of PFAS may lower testosterone levels in men, impair sperm quality, and increase risks of testicular and kidney cancer. Women, it seems, just seem to be able to clear PFAS faster. Now, whether you're a man or a woman, trying to limit your exposure is a great idea. Three ways to do that. Filter your drinking water. Don't use non-stick cookware like Teflon, and avoid fast food packaging, which are sometimes coated with these chemicals. I'm Dr. Sanjay Gupta, helping you live a better life.
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There's something to be said for new headphone day when you work in radio. 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

hear that? That's the sound of a whole bunch of people getting their much-needed ink therapy all in one weekend. 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
6: There's something I'd like to talk to you about today, something that's been circulating on the internet that's become a real problem. Deep fake videos of me endorsing products that I've never even heard of and I have no relationship with whatsoever. Let me tell you clearly, these videos are scams. They are designed to take your money. Now, a couple things you should keep in mind. If something sounds too good to be true, it probably is. When you look at these videos, if they don't seem natural, if there's something off about them, the audio or the video, it's probably AI generated. And if you come across something that does pique your interest, see if you can find evidence of it from other sources. I promise you this, if I discover something incredible that you need to know about, I'm going to talk about it somewhere that you can easily find, not on some shady social media site. I'm Dr. Sanjay Gupta, helping you live a better life.
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I just saw the weirdest AI reel on my Instagram. It's Bruce Lee in his yellow jumpsuit thing from Return of the Dragon fighting Michael Jackson, who's basically doing dance moves in his Smooth Criminal suit. 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
15: You and I have never met, but I'm willing to bet that there is something you would like to do, but you feel like you can't, that it's too hard, that you don't deserve it. A colleague of mine recently told me about this new book called Brave Shift, 30 Mindset Changes to Transform Your Life. It's written by a woman named Michelle Carrer. Carrer says the one thing most people forget when they set a goal is to attach a reason to it. Having that reason is big. Because when you don't want to do something that's necessary to reach your goal, you can go back to your reason to find the motivation you need. Try to frame your goal as something you want to achieve, as opposed to being a bad part of yourself that you want to change. That will make you more likely to succeed, as will asking for help. All of us need it, and it makes people feel good to help you achieve your goals. I'm Dr. Sanjay Gupta, helping you live a better life.
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Coleman Veterans Memorial United by Sacrifice concert series welcoming Icons of Rock presents Leather and Lace, Snake Oil. It's coming on May 24th, so just a couple of days away, and we will have your tickets. Well, I have your last chance to win on a ticket window Wednesday. That's coming up just after 5 o'clock. 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

putting a fun twist on that show, Hot Ones. The Foo Fighters battled each other. I can't imagine how much fun that must have been for the guys in the band and how painful, given hot sauces can be brutal. Pierce the Veil, So Far, So Fake on C93.

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4: There's something I'd like to talk to you about today, something that's been circulating on the internet that's become a real problem. Deep fake videos of me endorsing products that I've never even heard of and I have no relationship with whatsoever. Let me tell you clearly, these videos are scams. They are designed to take your money. Now, a couple things you should keep in mind. If something sounds too good to be true, it probably is. When you look at these videos, if they don't seem natural, if there's something off about them, the audio or the video, it's probably AI generated. And if you come across something that does pique your interest, see if you can find evidence of it from other sources. I promise you this, if I discover something incredible that you need to know about, I'm going to talk about it somewhere that you can easily find, not on some shady social media site. 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

You know, I find it interesting. Jason Newsted, former bass player for that band Metallica, has been giving a lot of interviews recently, and he said that leaving the band saved all of them. I mean, does anybody care at this point? 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
1: Bethany and I started working on Go Away after I heard her song Boyfriend with Best Coast and was totally blown away by the sound of her voice and just the overall aesthetic. Super classic 60s female singer sounding. And yeah, I just reached out to her. I didn't know what if it was going to be for her record or Weezer record or what. It just seemed like she'd be a great person to combine my melodies with. And we had a great time making it. Totally got along. Both of us half Italian. Yeah, and hearing that song now, it sounds like a classic song that you would hear back from the 60s or something. And a lot of that has to do with the timeless quality of her voice.

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21: You know, one of the weirder things I've seen on social media lately is parents feeding their babies butter, like whole sticks of butter. They swear that it helps them feel fuller after meals and get a good night's sleep, among other things. There's actually something to this. You know, butter is full of fat, which a rapidly growing infant needs, but eating butter all the time results in, quote, boxing out other important nutrients they need as well. Spokesperson for the Academy of Nutrition and Dietetics told us she recommends half a teaspoon to a teaspoon melted and then added to a puree. Or as they get older, you can drizzle oil or melted butter over cooked vegetables, she told us. We never say just give butter by itself, and it's not the only source of fat she would recommend. Avocados, hummus, fish, they are great sources of fat as well, and also great foods to introduce. I'm Dr. Sanjay Gupta, helping you live a better life.
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11: A better life with Dr. Sanjay Gupta.
12: We are finally starting to learn more things we can do to keep our brains sharp as we age. A lot of people think crossword puzzles or Sudoku might do the trick, but the science doesn't really bear that out. What one recent study found, though, was that a certain type of brain training seems to have a significant impact on cognition as we get older. It wasn't memory or even problem-solving tasks that moved the needle. It was an interactive computerized game that tested the ability to recognize two separate images in faster and faster sequences. It's what we call a task of divided attention, in which you don't have a conscious strategy on how to improve. That's according to the study's lead author. You're just trying to do the best you can to figure out how to divide your attention. Now, the game in this study was called Double Decision. If you want to find it and try it out yourself. I'm Dr. Sanjay Gupta, helping you live a better life.
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weekend, which means you're going to have to get gas, right? 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

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A Cumulus

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11: You and I have never met, but I'm willing to bet that there is something you would like to do, but you feel like you can't, that it's too hard, that you don't deserve it. A colleague of mine recently told me about this new book called Brave Shift, 30 Mindset Changes to Transform Your Life. It's written by a woman named Michelle Carrer. Carrer says the one thing most people forget when they set a goal is to attach a reason to it. Having that reason is big, because when you don't want to do something that's necessary to reach your goal, you can go back to your reason to find the motivation you need. Try to frame your goal as something you want to achieve, as opposed to being a bad part of yourself that you want to change. That will make you more likely to succeed, as will asking for help. All of us need it, and it makes people feel good to help you achieve your goals. I'm Dr. Sanjay Gupta, helping you live a better life.
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2: All right, so you want to go check out the United by Sacrifice concert this Sunday at the Coleman Veterans Memorial featuring the Icons of Rock presents Leather and Lace and Snake Oil, right? 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

John 5, guitar player for that band, Motley Crue, saying in an interview recently that he hasn't spoken to Rob Zombie, his former employer, in a little while, unfortunately, and says that he misses him. They had 17 years together, and he absolutely loves the dude. New stuff from Bill Murray and A Day to Remember. 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
20: We are finally starting to learn more things we can do to keep our brains sharp as we age. A lot of people think crossword puzzles or Sudoku might do the trick, but the science doesn't really bear that out. What one recent study found, though, was that a certain type of brain training seems to have a significant impact on cognition as we get older. It wasn't memory or even problem-solving tasks that moved the needle. It was an interactive computerized game that tested the ability to recognize two separate images in faster and faster sequences. It's what we call a task of divided attention, in which you don't have a conscious strategy on how to improve. That's according to the study's lead author. You're just trying to do the best you can to figure out how to divide your attention. Now, the game in this study was called Double Decision. If you want to find it and try it out yourself. I'm Dr. Sanjay Gupta, helping you live a better life.
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I'm going to be honest with you. As I listened to the lyrics in this song driving the other day, I thought, man, if they ever remade the Crow movie again, and they shouldn't, but if they did, I feel like lyrically this song should be included on the soundtrack. 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
17: A better life with Dr. Sanjay Gupta.
18: So-called superagers, they are an enviable segment of the population. People who are older than 80, whose brains function like someone a fraction of their age. It's true, a lot of these people have genetics on their side, but more and more research is bearing out the idea that people who practice good brain health also slow their cognitive decline. Dr. Richard Isaacson, a pioneer in the Alzheimer's space, told us that, quote, his studies have found lifestyle changes, including diet, exercise,

0: reducing stress and optimizing sleep, along with managing vascular risk factors with certain medications, can actually help grow brain areas and also reduce telltale signs of Alzheimer's, such as tau tangles and amyloid plaques. What else helps? Staying social, surrounding yourself with family and friends, and maybe even volunteering for a real sense of purpose. I'm Dr. Sanjay Gupta, helping you live a better life.
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Alice in Chains, then Bones, the Rock Station, Z93. Hey, that's it for me, Duffy. I'm out. I'm actually taking tomorrow off. Chad's sitting in for me. I'll be back on Friday, all right? Try not to miss me. It's Cracker Now on Z93.

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I said you look so fine that I really want to make you mine. Come on and get your kicks. Now you don't need money with a face like that, do ya?

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13: There's something I'd like to talk to you about today, something that's been circulating on the internet that's become a real problem. Deep fake videos of me endorsing products that I've never even heard of and I have no relationship with whatsoever. Let me tell you clearly, these videos are scams. They are designed to take your money. Now, a couple things you should keep in mind. If something sounds too good to be true, it probably is. When you look at these videos, if they don't seem natural, if there's something off about them, the audio or the video, it's probably AI generated. 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I'm Dr. Sanjay Gupta, helping you live a better life.
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